0: 94.3 Kilos, Crank It or Cram It. That's the new rock you're voting on here tonight. Black Label Society and Ozzy's song. Heavy, dude. There's some great live performances of that track as well. Floating out there. Check it out. In the meantime, though, what do you think? New rock, Black Label Society, Crank It or Cram It here tonight. Hey, Kilo, what's your vote?
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0: 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What do you think?
4: Crank it. Good song, man.
0: It has begun. I think it's all crank it's at the Kilo Facebook page. James, Mitch, Crystal, Joshua, Jay, Matthew, Blake, James, Richard, Drew, John, Dwayne, Billy, and get those votes my way here tonight. Thank you for those crickets over at the Kilo Facebook page. I don't know why. You may have just heard my brain stutter there. When I read the name Billy, I thought of Cable Guy.
5: Oh, Billy.
0: Sorry, that's just how my brain operates. Over at X at Kilo Radio, Kilo Rocker Paul giving it a crank it as well. The Cable Guy was such a slept-on movie. I know it became a cult classic, but ridiculous. I don't know how we got here, but here we are. Get those votes my way here tonight. Black Label Society, an Ozzy's song, Rockline, social sites, and mobile app. Let's hear from you. Break It Benjamin, Something Wicked. It's right here at Kilo.

Chevelle's on the road with Breaking Benjamin. We get a Ball Arena stop coming up the 28th. That concert box is going to be live tomorrow, noon till 2, at Revolution Jewelry Works, their lucky 13th anniversary celebration. Any more details on tour page, kilo943.com. Craig and Kramer tonight, Black Label Society and Ozzy's song. Try.

0: 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What do you think? Black Label Society and Ozzy's song, latest track off of Engines of Demolition, Ripper, available now from Black Label Society. 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
0: Maggot with a crank it, Tanya with a crank it, and Hap with a crank it as well. 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Kilo Facebook page continuing. Let's see here. Blake, Joshua, Crystal, Weston, John, and Mark all with crank it. Michael, I near cram it over at the Kilo Facebook page. Get those votes my way here tonight. Black Label Society and Aussie song. 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Craig and Kremitz on the Rock Station, 94.3 Kilo.

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0: 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What's your vote?
2: Crank that.
0: Keep those votes coming. Let's see here. Andy over at the Kilo Facebook page with a crank it. Jim with a crank it. Curtis adding a crank it as well. Nick with a cram it. Hannah with a cram it. Matthew with a crank it over at the text line. Keep those votes coming here tonight. What do you think? Black Label Society, an Ozzy song. Get those last minute votes my way.
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Orleans and he traveled with the carnival shows. 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

0: Primus, a little tale about Winona's big brown beaver. 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
2: Somebody in Colorado is going to change their life this year, and it's going to start with something small. A used book that turns into a diploma. A donated jacket that turns into an interview. A few dollars at a register that turns into somebody's first day at a job they didn't think they'd get. That's not a story we're telling you. That's Tuesday. That's this week. That's happening 4 miles from where you're sitting. Goodwill of Colorado, where what if becomes what's next.
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1: Breakfast when it's almost midnight? 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

0: 94.3 Kilo Rocks with Mr. Jack White, his pet whales. Part of that song, I'm assuming that's not a guitar. There's no way that's a guitar. He said he was going to be a priest. I never heard that one. Father White?
1: Father White.
2: What?
1: I must confess.
0: Wow, I had no idea.
1: And he decided not to do that.
0: That guy's just the coolest enigma in the world. He's got his own radio station. He tests all his music privately on that thing. He bought the bowling ball from Kingpin, the one that Bill Murray used with the rose in it, because he's got a bowling lane in his house.
1: He has his vinyl factories.
0: Oh, and he's a big brother, man. I'm here for you, Jack White. Or he might be my big brother. I'm not sure how that works. Father White. All right. Are you ready to get going?
1: Yeah.
0: It is Friday. We got some live stuff to do a little bit later on. We'll talk about that. We got some freebies, including ink here today and some stuff from downtown Colorado Springs, highlighting some great businesses. So those are all in the way. First, though, I guess the headlines. Let's do it now.
3: It's a Kilo reality check.
0: It is round

0: Station. And tomorrow, you're invited to join thousands of firefighters, their families, and community members for the 40th Annual International Association of Firefighters Fallen Firefighter Memorial in Memorial Park. Fallen firefighters from 2025 will be added to the memorial's Wall of Honor, ensuring their service and sacrifice are never forgotten. Events start at 10 a.m. at Memorial Park on Saturday.
1: All right, let's get into sports then, shall we? Thursday night football, and Buffalo beats up on Detroit pretty good in that matchup. It was another high-scoring game as well. Man, the beatings continue, about 70-something points.
0: Wow.
1: Whoa. And a 17-point win for the Bills last night, and that's how we get going for week number two. Broncos entertaining Jacksonville kickoff a little after 2 o'clock on Sunday. We'll get to some of the other games and the odds. If you're still aching to get your picks in, how did you do last night? Did you pick Bills?
0: I did.
1: Yeah, I almost did Detroit because that was our cold-blooded pick, but man, I don't think Buffalo's going to lay a egg first game. I mean, Ronnie put it perfectly. It's like, if that's the Buffalo way, have a horrible game, lay an egg for the very first game at your brand-new digs, but they did not. So still 2-0 for the Bills, 1-1 for Detroit. And like I said, more on that next time. Through Rockies, another loss. Three closer now to the 100 loss mark. They'll entertain Seattle starting today for 3. And then tomorrow, another statue unveiled. They did the Larry Walker statue a couple weeks ago. And Todd, he the man, Helton. It's his 800-pound bronzie tomorrow. Fan of that guy. Swing by. It should be a special one for the struggling Rockies. All right, that's pretty much it. Let's get to the forecast.
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3: Hey there, Fox 21 Storm Team meteorologist Nick Tipple here, and happy Friday. We've made it to the end of the week, and by the time we get to this afternoon, it'll look very similar to the last couple of days. We'll get temperatures up into the upper 70s in the Pikes Peak region, if not the low 80s. And if you're traveling south to Pueblo, into the mid to upper 80s. Does come with a chance for some showers and storms. Coverage very limited along the interstate, more so into the mountain and higher terrain communities. Should be good to go for Friday night football tonight, and then overnight temperatures as we head into Saturday morning should be into the upper 50s.
0: 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It is currently 61 in Colorado Springs and Denver, 64 in Pueblo, and 6 o'clock on the Rock Station 94.3 Kilo.
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1: It's funny, Gavin Rossdale, when he touches his chest, he thinks of the Kilo Morning Show. When I touch my chest, I think of him. It's mutual. It's mutual respect. Gavin Rossdale, you sexy dog.
2: Hello, this is Gavin Rossdale. And when I'm rubbing my chest, I think of the Kilo Morning Show.
1: You got me, homie. You got me. So, welcome to it. It is Friday. Beer song in a moment. We usually play the Chewbacca taser guy. Part of the beer song, like drink responsibly, you know, don't get too drunk and get tased by the police. Now it's like, don't go to a city council meeting and get tased by the police.
3: Taser.
1: This world's getting thin, huh? There's no such thing as conversation. I was telling Summer, it's like, nowadays it's like, accuse and attack, like violently attack. That's the way you communicate nowadays, I guess. So funny, not funny, from the meeting yesterday downtown at Pikes Peak Center. It's so funny. Here's the funny part. More violence at a city council meeting at the Pikes Peak Center than any metal rock band we've brought through this town to play the Pikes Peak Center. Let that settle, right? Woo! All right, then. Let's party, man. It is Friday. Celebrate with me, won't you please? Beer me, buddy. It's the Kilo Morning Show.

0: am drunk. Whee! I am drunk. Drunk as me.
1: And please remember, no when to say when. Enjoy. Hopefully, your upcoming weekend. The weekend that will crown one rocker a trip to Sacramento, which this is the only 4 days a year Sacramento isn't ass. It's Aftershock 2026. Hey, don't tell the city I said that. That was mean. But, yeah, definitely adds value to the city of Sacramento, California. That's for sure. So the trip out the door officially here tomorrow. And we'll qualify multiple individuals here in a few. Matter of fact, your first chance coming up in is a couple of minutes for the early morning crowd. You're welcome. All right, you are welcome. And we're set to go, right? Everyone here? Drunken lesbian?
2: Drunken lesbian here.
1: Bill and Ted?
3: Excellent!
1: Huge bitch guy?
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1: Nice, Beavis.
5: I need TV for my bunghole. TV! You must give me your TV! I need TV for my bunghole! Fire!
1: I think that's all we need.
6: You can do it!
1: All right, you can do it, guys. Always good, too. And the ding guy, the buzz guy, we need that. My favorite. No, you are not correct.
7: I am so sorry. That is not correct.
1: That is not correct. Cool. So the gang's all here. And we got Free Ink Friday coming to you from Rocky Mountain Tattoo Emporium. We'll get to that a little bit later on. 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I guess the question is, what aren't we doing today? So hang out. If you're not in with a flyaway of a lifetime, we'll give you that chance here next.
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1: So forecast-wise, really a good chance of showers yesterday. We didn't get anything here on this side of town. Oh, yeah. I don't know how you did, but we still have that same kind of chance of showers in the afternoon. Maybe they'll start to get everybody some. So today, they were calling for low or mid-70s, but now back to 80-degree day for your Friday. We do see those 70s, like 79 tomorrow.
3: and then into the low 70s, or right at 70. Sunday and then into the first part of next week, it looks like. As of now, everything changes so dramatically here. Case in point, we should have had a mid-70-degree day today, I think. Pueblo, you're going to be closer to 90 today, about 88. And then you'll see the mid-70s kick in, it looks like, maybe Sunday into the first part of next week. And also, a chance of rain showers are pretty good. We'll see what happens, I guess. Right now, 60 in the spring, 63 in Pueblo. It is 61 in Denver. And hang out. What is this one? 4 minutes, 22 seconds of awesome from AC/DC. And then you'll hear your cue to call. You'll hear from one of the bands from Aftershock. Sound good? All right. Thanks for rocking. Get up. Get going. It's the Kilo Morning Show.

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1: Caller number 9 now on the Rock Line is qualified for airfare, hotel, and tickets for the 2026 Aftershock Flyaway. 719-633-TILO. 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

0: 94.3 Keto. Cool Groove. Pretty Reckless. Cool Groove. And there. Aftershock. 2026. The question is, are you going to be there, Kilo? Hello.
1: Man, this was caller number 6.
2: Hey, cool. I told you to dial back fast, didn't I? Yeah, dude.
0: Yeah, 6 is a good number to cycle around. Like, you know, number 1 is difficult because there's a lot of people. But, yeah, around 6, you know, 7's almost impossible. 8 is impossible, but 6 a good entry level. Nice job, dude.
1: Yes.
0: Who is this? What's your name? Number 6?
1: My name's Brian, bud.
0: Cool, man. Well, hey, what the hell took you so long, dude? We're only going to do this in a little over 24 hours. Jeez, man.
1: Man, I've been trying.
0: Yeah?
1: Been trying hard.
0: Have you been getting through or just busy signals? It's funny how it works.
1: Well, I've been getting both.
0: Okay.
1: So, I've gotten caller, like, number 2, like you said, and then I got caller 7 a few times, so, like, dang it.
0: That's funny. Some people, like, always are hitting and missing, you know, getting, oh, it's 2 and 3 and 4. I mean, during that Metallic giveaway, I had people that were everything but 9. It's like, man, I've been 1, 2, 3, 4, 5, 6, 7, 8. Then we talked to people that said, I never got through. It's always busy. It just, I don't know how it works, but it works. Well, cool, man. Welcome to the party. You set for the giveaway tomorrow. You want to join us?
1: Oh, yeah.
0: You're in, brother. You are in. We'll see you at Mother Muff's.
1: Cool, man. I appreciate it, bud.
0: No, appreciate you. Thanks for being a part of this hot mess, this hot, sloppy dumpster fire known as the Kilo Morning Show with me, Ross Ford, and our trusty sidekick, Johnny Michaels.
3: Right. Together with enough medical problems and enough mental problems for 4 people.
0: Mm-hmm. We have enough to share.
3: Right.
0: So good luck tomorrow, man, and stick around because we'll be doing this a lot today for the final day if you're still on the outside looking in. We'll see if we can get you in for the give tomorrow. If you're already qualified, check-in starts at 1 o'clock tomorrow. Mother Muffs, come hungry, come thirsty. Come to get some biscuits and gravy.
3: Yum.
0: At 1 o'clock in the afternoon. That's awesome. Okay, so that's the first of many. I'm going to get some info from that guy, John Michaels, with the traffic info for round 1 this morning. What's going on?
3: Good morning, Ross. Good morning, my friends. Rolling on this early Friday, let's see what's going on. Taking a look at good road conditions currently on Highway 115 up from Penrose. Good dry roads and very light traffic coming up. Let's see, approaching Wilderness Road up to Pine Oaks, looking just fine into Fort Carson with no delays. And let's see what's happening for my friends in Pueblo. Making your way over Highway 50 over to I-25, the northbound transition. Pass Purcell looks good. Pass Ray Nixon, no issues to report. 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

94.3 Keto Rocks. Got a great lineup for Friday Night Live tonight. We celebrate birthdays. Bunch of birthday boys and their bands will take over 10 o'clock tonight, commercial free. Live rock roll. So start your tailgate about 8:39. You should be primed for a great set. If this was a real concert, if this all these bands were together, you'd easily pay over $200 a ticket. Well, like I said, it's a freebie tonight. So birthdays include Kim Thiel and Ben Shepherd from Soundgarden. So Brad Wilk from Rage Against the Machine is also a September baby. Dave Mustaine. Last weekend, Dave celebrated his birthday. And we also got Clown from Slipknot. So there you go. Soundgarden, Rage, Megadeth, and Slipknot. Your headliners for tonight's Friday Night Live. So enjoy that. You are welcome. And let's see here. Stick around. We got another chance. I'm just looking ahead. We got a bunch of, obviously, loaded up with cool bands for Aftershock. We got plenty of jams from all those bands. So hold tight. We'll get another one in. Coming up in just a few before the next reality check. And then all day, your last day to qualify to join us tomorrow. So good luck from Keto.

0: 94.3 Kilo Rocks, Batco from Death Punch, off the big sweet performance at Red Rocks. Another excellent adventure for the gang. Now on tour worldwide. Let's see, it is 6:39, almost 6:40 here on your Finally Friday. And the hookup comes a little bit later on. We got a couple freebies. Next hour, we'll get the tattoo out the door, hooking you up from Rocky Mountain Tattoo Emporium with their location there on North Nevada, like west side of Boulder, Nevada, right across from Palmer High. Great for the kids. You know, take their smoke break, go across, get some fresh, sweet new ink. Right, it's better than hanging out in Acacia Park. That's a dangerous place to be, kiddos. You jump across the street to the Rocky Mountain Tattoo Emporium and get yourself some sweet, sweet tats on your face.
1: Nice.
0: Really impress your parents when you come home from school. And then we also got freebies from downtown Colorado Springs. We're highlighting some great businesses downtown. There are tons of them. And this week we've been highlighting the warehouse, which, you know, I'm on, I think they do this just to make me go spend money somewhere. I know that's thinking a lot of myself, like the whole world's conspiring, but I don't know, man, because now I want some calamari.
1: Oh,
0: after talking about calamari, I'm just a dumb, dumb animal. Easily influenced, John.
2: Oh, yeah.
0: I think I'm not into politics. I'd be one of those in one of those two camps.
1: Right.
0: But you know, when it comes to food, I'm a dumb animal. So yes, I will eat your food. Thank you. I love you, and your food is perfect. Everyone has their thing. All right.
1: Exactly.
0: It's 6:41, and man, we've had a wicked week of traffic. Namely, the first 3 days of this week were terrible. We had tattoo bingo with a water main break to wrap things up.
1: Right. Oh, that was a day.
0: That was a day. So, I don't know what's shaking now. We'll find out. Shawnee Michaels, what you looking at?
1: Yes, sir. Let's take a look at the east side right now on Highway 24 coming in from, let's see, Jedgor in the Falcon area right now. And then over to Woodman Road inbound from, the north around Peyton is going to be kind of light to moderate. It's a little busy right now. And then on Woodman itself rolling into town, that's very light. No slowing to report from the Falcon Highway area. And then on Highway 24 south at Mark Sheffel 1, 2, 3 directions, we're looking at moderate volume once again. It's not too light, but it's not overwhelmed. So we're a little busy right now. And then on the west side, Highway 24, coming up past Green Mountain Falls, looks just fine. Past Manitou East and West and 21st Street's going to be a single cycle light. 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
0: So I was told like every hour this morning we'd be giving out at least one chance to qualify Aftershock, but this hour is going to have not one but two chances, and we'll do the second chance here next. We'll celebrate something from who we got, all Black Label Society. I haven't seen them for a while, but obviously they're very active on social media, so I've seen some of the posts. The band has dialed in. I'm not really sure they've been around forever. So we'll hook you up, and we'll do it next.
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0: All right, good morning. Get up, get rocking, and, well, get ready. Another chance to jump in to qualify for the Aftershock. Follows this zippy jam from Ghosts. It's Rats. It's 94.3 Kilo.

0: 94.3 Kilo rocks with Rats from Ghost, and those guys take over the already took over the big screen, and we've got their performance. It'll be a future Friday Night Live. You're welcome. Also, you're welcome. Thanks to Citizen Chris. If you're northbound I-25, they are monitoring the speeds on the interstate. Start like at North Gate and then all the way north past Monument where the toll is, where people cheat and cut into it all the time. They're looking for you, son. They're looking for you. So northbound I-25, monitor those speeds. Not that anyone listening to this fine rock station is some kind of a fast-driving scumbag, right? Such as heads up. Thanks, Citizen Chris, for that. We'll get a full look at traffic and everything else coming up next. First this.
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0: 94.3 Kilo, Name and Blood is Black Label Society. My Zach Wild's getting pretty good, huh? Name and Blood. That's still more like Scott Stapp, huh? Nice job. Nick Charles is in for the win. The latest qualifier for Aftershock giveaway tomorrow. Nick's been rocking out. He moved here 26 years ago. He said this morning show's been a part of his life every morning for 26 years. It's pretty cool. And then Nick quit the day-to-day gig to start his own card company 3 years ago. He sells cards. It's the most expensive, about $1,000 he's got. Wow. That's pretty good, wow, right? And so he does it full-time now. So, Nick, congratulations, man. He's like, yeah, you do something you love. You're never going to work a day in your life. He's on TikTok at Card Cantina. Yeah. If you want to support your fellow rocker. Or if he wins a trip, then on Sunday, you can hit him up and see if you can go with him. Right. Hey, buddy. Heard about his cards, buddy. Ooh, yeah. So, Nick's latest in. Brian got in earlier. We'll have a chance at least every hour here through the day. So, good luck on that front. We're almost there. Another amazing giveaway. Now, let's break them down. Time for the headlines. It's 6:55. Go time for everything. We got your traffic first. And that's you, Johnny. What's shaking, man?
1: Well, still looking good on the interstate. Good. If you're rolling into town from the north currently, delay-free conditions. A bit busier, but delay-free currently. On 25 between, where are we at? North Academy to Fillmore. No slowing to report on the northbound lines as well. Looking good as you make your way up the hill toward Monument. Past County Line with no slowing to report. And let's see, no surprises all the way to Larkspur area. Elsewhere, Highway 24, Garrett, Falcon Highway, Mark Scheffel. All of that's looking good right now. And no slowing to reports on the west side. Trying to get the work at Fort Carson, it's all right. So let's see, on Highway 115, Old Canyon City Road, coming up on Pine Oaks and up to the light at Jail Ranch Heights. Wow, that looks fantastic with zero cars at the intersection, so no waits for you there, right? 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That's traffic on the Rock Station 94.3 Kilo.
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0: safe for staff to handle, and they must be defrosted outdoors before officers can work on them.
1: It was a troubling picture. We kind of figured that one out yesterday over at the 8 o'clock hour. But yeah, the first time we saw it, I was like, what the hell is
0: that? We cracked the case.
1: Bunch of sleepy bears.
0: Oh, no.
1: And when are bears driving cars and getting into accidents? I've lived in Colorado almost my entire life.
0: I've never seen it. All the time.
1: Right? I've seen it in the Russian circuses, but I've never seen it on the streets. Go, baby! All right, let's get into sports. There was a dismantling last night of Detroit, 41-31, Buffalo. And it wasn't even that close. Buffalo jumped up early, and then every time Detroit would get a touchdown, Buffalo would answer with one of their own so they could just never get on the ball. So that's how it ends. Buffalo 2-0. And Detroit 1-1, 72 points to start another week with the highest scoring opening weekend of football last week. So we'll see what happens. Offensive looks like they're all dialed in. Denver, 2.5-point favorites versus Jacksonville. That's the kickoff for 2:05. Other tasty games. Houston, 2.5-point favorites at home versus Cincinnati. That's probably the best early game on Sunday at 11. And then Vegas and the Chargers, although the Chargers just... I don't think Vegas even likes the Raiders. Their own hometown team. And then the Chiefs play in Sunday Night Football versus Indy. They're 6.5-play favorites there. Air Force are off this weekend. CU plays Northwestern tomorrow at 5:30. And then CSU home versus BYU. That's also Saturday at 5:30. But CSU looking really great with the new coach. CU's unbeaten now as well. So it'll be a fun weekend of college ball. And then baseball, winning days of it. Another loss to San Diego. So 1-3 versus the Padres. Now 97 losses with a total of nine games remaining. 3 home versus Seattle. That starts today. 3 more at home versus Arizona. And then they'll wrap it up on the road. Last game is next Sunday in Chicago versus the White Sox. Almost over. And then also, first preseason game for Avalanche. That's this Sunday. And they open the season on the 30th. Plus part of the Winter Classic this year. That happens at the end of December. Outdoor game there in Utah versus the Mammoth. So there you go. Busy day in sports. Let's get that forecast here.
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3: Hey there, Fox 21 Storm Team meteorologist Nick Tipple here, and happy Friday. We've made it to the end of the week, and by the time we get to this afternoon, it'll look very similar to the last couple of days. We'll get temperatures up into the upper 70s in the Pikes Peak region, if not the low 80s, and if you're traveling south to Pueblo, into the mid to upper 80s. Does come with a chance for some showers and storms. Coverage very limited along the interstate, more so into the mountain and higher terrain communities. Should be good to go for Friday night football tonight, and then overnight temperatures as we head into Saturday morning should be into the upper 50s.
0: 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It's currently 60 in both Colorado Springs and Denver, 63 in Pueblo, and it's 7:02 on 94.3 Kilo.
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0: 94.3 Kilo brings you back to sixth grade, right? You know what a genus stands for? It's corn. Working on new stuff, too. There was rumors, man, a year and a half ago that they were going to start doing some stuff. And they had mentioned that, man, even go back to recording on analog, which everything is new again, right? We see that one. It's kind of true. And then it went quiet. We got one new song from a video game promotion. And now they say they are officially working on new material, which is going to be awesome. I'm thinking. That was one of the coolest things of the year was Jonathan Davis doing a Freak Unleashed with a symphony in L.A. And it was cool on a couple of different levels. Number one, because it was just a great performance. But number two, seeing him trying to keep it low-key. Because obviously it slowed down a bit. You're playing with symphony, but you could see he just wants to explode if you've never seen him live. And he's like the Tasmanian devil on stage. He just goes crazy. As a matter of fact, the first time I got to meet him, I went to one of the shows, and knowing I was going to meet that guy afterwards, I was scared. I was like, that guy is insane. And then I met him, and he, this soft little handshake, did you have a good time at my show tonight? I was like, wait, are you the same guy that was spinning in circles, spitting snot everywhere? I don't get it, but I guess he exercises his demons. It's like, John, in between traffic breaks, you can hear him violently breaking stuff in his office and screaming out,
1: God, why? Jesus,
0: God! Hi, it's John Michaels here, back with it. He's an amazing professional, everyone. He's amazing. He saves the rage for off mic.
2: Right, that's true.
1: James, God, I would drive like your ass!
0: Just rim.
2: Like Chris Farley.
0: All right.
2: Red-faced.
1: Oh, my God!
0: No, he's a gentle giant. And he's got the commute force on this finally Friday. Hello, sir.
2: Hello. Thank you again, Ross. So we're looking at good road conditions into Fort Carson. No slowing to report. Let me take a look at some of the surface streets. Where are my jam jumper cams? There it is. Let's see. For my friends who are just trying to get across town right now. Let's see. At 25, Garden of the Guys looks good on the interstate rolling into town from the north. Nevada Platte, Nevada Fillmore, both Friday light right now. And no slowing to report on the Powers Corridor. All the major intersections seem to be behaving nicely. Highway 24, Mark Scheffel, started out kind of busy. And we're still there, that level of moderate volume right now. And this one brought to you by Audible. 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
0: Oh, guess what's making a comeback? I got a couple stories of people trying to steal someone's gas from their gas tank and lighting themselves on fire. Remember those days? That was a thing for a while. I'm trying to figure out how long ago that was, but last time gas crept up, that became a thing. I was like, it's eventual. People are pretty predictable. At least the really dumb ones, the people that make the freak news, are pretty predictable.
2: Don't use a lighter to see how much gas there is.
0: Right? Or anything. You just throw a little spark. You're using a drill or something, dude. You're going to spark it up, and you're going to die. And you can ruin someone's car. And then imagine that. So, you know, I know a tank of gas is obnoxiously expensive. My little beeper went off this morning on the way to work. I was like, son of a bitch, why? It turned into John Michaels. Off my God, why? Gas! So I understand, but it's not worth ruining someone's vehicle for. The amount of cost it's going to take to get a new gas tank is a lot more than what you're going to be saving there, jerk.
2: Oh, man.
0: So, but, you know, and get ready for more. I heard an alarming story from a cat the other day about how sign shops are being tasked by gas stations in California to figure out how to retrofit the gas price signs to add another digit. So they are expecting gas in California to be over $9.99, which is the highest they can go to now. So let that settle for a second. If they're planning ahead like that, because that's an expensive upgrade, I'm sure.
2: Yeah.
0: They know something that we don't know.
2: Wow.
0: So you're going to get even more angry when my beeper goes off on my Jeep. I'm actually just start running over pedestrians every time my gas beeper goes off. Son of a bitch! All right, I feel a little bit better.
2: Not a court in the land will convict him.
0: Right? Yeah, so I thought my Jeep might be able to run on human blood. I've lost total sense of reality, my friend. Maybe. All right. John, thank you very much. Turn off the mic and go crazy for a moment. Okay. Exercise those demons. And stick around. I'll tell you what, we got some ink to distribute. We'll do that here in a few. I'll tell you about our sponsors here for this month in the Free Ink Friday. And we'll get you hooked up with $100 worth of art.
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3: So as far as the forecast goes, warmer than originally predicted for today, but cooler temperatures are common, or so they say. It could be the old carrot in front of the dumb donkey's face. Tomorrow, the day after tomorrow. We'll see, but currently now we're going to get about to 80 in the Springs. That's even a couple degrees warmer than predicted an hour ago. 88 for Pueblo expected today. Chance of showers in the mix, although we had a good chance yesterday. Didn't get any here on the south side. Then, upper 70s for the Springs on Saturday, mid-80s for Pueblo tomorrow, and then we'll finally see some cooling temperatures. Low 70s Sunday, Monday, Tuesday, Wednesday, and then mid-70s for Pueblo, Sunday, Monday, Tuesday, Wednesday, maybe even extending into the next week. And a chance of showers in the mix all the way through the weekend. All the way through the weekend. 61 in Denver right now. It is 64 in Pueblo. 61 in the Springs. And hang out, I got ink to distribute. It is Kilo's Free Ink Friday. So we'll get you hooked up here next. First, how about another one, children? It's a new perfect circle. Right here at Kilo.

0: 94.3 Kilo Rock and the new stuff from Perfect Circle, Starless, and their beautiful autograph guitar hath arrived. It'll look really cool in your home. I'm just saying. You know what? It'll look even better in my house. It was like, what? What guitar? I don't know what you're talking about. You're freaking crazy, man. So we got freak news here in just a few minutes. Going to hit you with those stories. Is it the broken Matrix story or is it a setup? We'll jump to the internet for this one. Guy on his way to court for drugs arrested for what, you think? Some people just don't learn. Oh, cool. We got the nominees here for the Toy Hall of Fame, something I love every single year. Although I haven't very, very good pick in which one should go in. But we'll run down the nominees in today's edition of the Keto Freak News as well. So all that here in just a few minutes, about what, 12 minutes away. That was my poor math skills. 10 plus 2 is what? And then right now, let's take care of this. It's Kilo's Free Ink Friday because kids love free tattoos. We've got Rocky Mountain Tattoo Emporium on board for the month of September. You'll find them there in North Nevada and Boulder. On that, like the original strip mall in Colorado Springs on the old north side. I actually swung by, I was in the area last week before, and they were closed, but I got my face on their window. Looks like a nice shop. So they started in Breckridge in 2018, so this is the second location, and 19 years experience, focused mostly on American traditional style, but they are versatile. You can see all their work, RockyMountainTattoos.com. And I've got $100 with your name on it. That is if you're caller number 9 on the rock line. Right? That's all you need to do. Yeah. So dance for me, Tattoo Monkey Boy, and call 719-633-KILO or 800-727-KILO and then head to North Nevada Boulder and get you some of that Tattoo Emporium love. So I'm going to find the winner here, John Michaels, back with the morning commute. We still living fairly nice out there, or what?
1: Yes.
0: Good.
1: Yes.
0: We
1: deserve this. What I see. Yeah, I know. After the week we've had, what a week we've had. But today we're looking pretty good on I-25, rolling into town on the interstate. I was just taking a look at conditions north of town, around Larkspur area. Let's see, Plum Creek Parkway. That's all nice. So if your travels take you north up to Castle Rock, up to Denver, you're in good shape with nothing to hold you back. And no backups in town. 25 southbound, rolling past Greenland Road, past County Line, you're in good shape. South of Monument, Baptist, all the way to, let's see, where are we at? Northgate here. InterQuest looks just fine. Coming up past North Academy, Woodman, Guard of the Gods, Fillmore, light on I-25 northbound and southbound. There are no accidents to report currently and delay-free conditions into Fort Carson. Enjoy an easy drive. 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
0: Star Wars music, anyone? Because we have a guy named Luke winning the ink here this morning. What up, Skywalker? How you doing this morning? What are you up to?
2: Just driving to work.
0: Yeah, what do you do for a living there, Luke?
2: Electrical engineer.
0: Oh, look at the big brain on Luke.
1: Wow.
0: Nice. So you're a Star Wars fan?
2: Oh, yeah.
0: Nice. Well, how about you get some kind of cool Star Wars ink for your $100?
2: I always get the line of, Luke, I'm your father, so.
0: Dude, on your chest. I think that would work great on his chest, huh, John? I am your father. Or you could get one of those tramp stamps that reads that on the small of your back.
2: I don't think I could do that. That wouldn't work for me.
0: That was a test. Oh, if you said yes, we would have hung up on you. You passed, Luke Skywalker. You passed. I am your father, tramp stamp. That's a good one. All right, Luke, enjoy your $100 from Rocky Mountain Tattoo Emporium. I think those guys are probably smarter if they would be. No, we're going to dissuade you from that later, sir. Go to Tijuana if you want that work, sir. All right, and then more throughout the day from Lisa and Sid here through the day. $100 certificates every Friday, and this month from Rocky Mountain Tattoo Emporium. And that's it. Stick around. Strange and true. It's the freak news. When someone makes a horrible mistake and tattoos I am your father and a tramp stamp, they make the cut. Next, here on the Kilo Morning Show.
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1: 94.3 Kilo Rocks. And we've got the freak news to discuss. It was Whistles.
2: We got some freak news to discuss here next.
1: We'll hit you hard with The Strange and True. Plus, it's the nominations for this year's Toy Hall of Fame. Who's going to make the cut? What else here? Is it The Matrix, Broken Matrix story, or is it a setup? I'm smelling a setup. And then Wendy's trying to bring you back, where their CEO talked about how they cut a bunch of corners, which is funny because that's supposedly why they have square meat patties. They don't cut any corners. But I think recently admitted that they were using cheaper stuff, so they're trying to redo it and bring the brand back. Usually that involves making the food better. But no, they got a whole other angle they think is going to pull you back in. Is it going to work? I don't know. So that and a bunch more stuff we'll conquer next in the finally Friday edition of the Kilo Freak News.

0: 94.3 Kilo Rocks, and it's time to step your game up. Strange and true. And then, it's fun as long as it's not you. It's the Kilo Freak News Friday edition. We'll wrap up the work week. Oh, with some exceptional stuff here today. First, National Blank Stuff. So it's a National Cheeseburger Day. Yes, please. It's also National First Love Day, which is perfect because that was my first love, a cheeseburger.
1: I love you, cheeseburger.
0: FYI, biggest, most expensive cheeseburger ever made. That record is held by a restaurant in Michigan. 1,800-pound cheeseburger cost $10,000. 2,000 pounds of raw meat, 300 pounds of cheese. God knows how many tomatoes, onion, and pickles and lettuce it took. The bun alone weighed 250 pounds. That's a big burger. What, 16 hours to cook? And so when it was all done, it was about, 3 feet tall, 6 feet wide. I know it sounds obnoxious, but I want to take a bite of it. So if you're looking to shatter that record, go for it. Go for it. All right, let's go to our posthumous AI story. It's like every day we're talking about AI and Spider-Man money. Seems like those are the two most popular subjects. So OpenAI's boss says the world has a right to be afraid of AI, but everyone should trust the companies who are building AI. Really? I don't know about that. Oh, there's many companies you can actually trust, right? Well, they're all evil empires. And then a side note, a lawyer who's dealing with OpenAI, Anthropic, and some other major tech companies says, quote, "You can't trust anything that comes out of Sam Altman's mouth," who is the guy who just told us we have a right to be afraid of AI, but not them. So take that for what it's worth. And then they also gave us a list of some of the alarming behavior for some of these AI models. And one was that it was posting for its own excitement, which is weird. Turns into like a teenage girl, something like that. Yeah, I'm putting a video online. It excites me. Are these things going to just turn into like monster meme generators? That would be great if it turns out to be an innocent thing. That's all they gravitate to, is just posting memes all day. And they would get you personally every day because they can hear everything going on in your house. I don't know. We'll see where it goes. Now, our broken matrix story of the day could be a setup. I smell a setup big time. So a guy posts online that he just bought a gold Ford F-250. The previous owner, though, replaced the tailgate for some reason and replaced it with a silver one. So it doesn't match. And then he says he was leaving a Verizon store and saw a miracle. What was it? It was a silver F-250 driving by with a gold-colored tailgate. What? So immediately he chased the driver down, and they traded tailgates in the grocery store parking lot, and then filmed it and then posted it.
2: Wow, look, it's amazing.
0: Well, you want to bet that they swapped those two tailgates before they started shooting their videos? I'm just saying. Or it could be a broken matrix. They claim they have an F-250 bromance, which is one of the stupidest things I've ever heard in my life. I smell something fishy. But again, man, I don't trust nothing no more. This one's crazy. So how does a waterless toilet work? It's a former NASA researcher who's invented this waterless toilet. They call it the Eye Throne. Isn't sticking stuff in front of it, sticking the eye in front of things, not a thing anymore? The Eye Throne. The Eye Poo sounds better. Anyway, did this because she realized that people without access to plumbing in some countries are facing the same challenges that astronauts face when it comes to getting rid of your poop. So her toilet serves now about 20,000 households, like in Uganda and Panama, and even, sadly, in the United States, there's people who are having to deal with that, which, again, always my thing is we should take care of our own countries first, and then once we get everything fixed here, then we can start helping out others. Just saying, need a little me time in this country. So the toilet works, get this, by rapidly evaporating 95% of the water and human waste, which makes the disposal safer in areas without sewage system. Basically just cooks the poo dry. And then maybe you turn it into some kind of a fuel source. They used to use buffalo chips back in the day for fires. Who knows? Maybe this whole waterless toilet will be a thing. So, speaking of crap, this is a crappy idea. Wendy's trying to bring back their audience. I've been struggling after cutting some corners. I think they got bought by one of those big companies. And, you know, when that happens, usually quality goes down because they're trying to make more money. So they've heard the bickering, though, and are changing things. And they say the most requested thing that people want from Wendy's is their old yellow packaging, which I don't even remember their old yellow packaging, honestly. But that's how they're going to do the fix. Chief Marketing Officer says fans have been dropping to their knees and begging Wendy's to bring back the yellow era. So September 28th, they'll begin rolling out nationwide back to the yellow colors. Thank God. Old yellow, new crappy taste. So no, I know they've been kind of changing the menus, trying to get things back on even keel, but see, I just don't think that's the one. Oh, if the bags are yellow again, I'm going back. So fill in the blank. A guy arrested for drugs on his way to court for a what program? Or is that, I think I screwed it up. Arrested for drugs on his way to court for a drug program. Some people don't learn. A 37-year-old from New York. Barry Bowser. Arrested for drug possession on Tuesday on his way to attend his court-ordered drug program. He was on probation for a previous offense, and he stopped at the courthouse. And 35 grams of heroin and fentanyl, crack cocaine, digital scales, and packaging material. So it was just like he had a little bit of his personal stash on him accidentally. He'll be going away for a while now, I assume. And which one's going to the Super Bowl? The Toy Hall of Fame finalists are out with 3 of 12 toys making the cut. If you missed it last year, Battleship, Slime, and Trivial Pursuit all made the list. And the 12 finalists this year include, well, Tickle Me Elmo that was on last year's list and didn't make the cut. The game Bingo is there. You would think Bingo would be a shoe-in or maybe just like grandfathered in instantly due to the fact it's been around forever. Beloved by all. I mean, there's Bingo Halls, for God's sakes. There's no Tickle Me Elmo Halls in small-town USA. Regardless, Bingo's there. Boppets, Care Bears. I don't know what Mahjong Monster High Dolls are, but they're on the list. And then some other great games. Mousetrap, which is so much fun until you lose the parts. Sorry, the game as well. Pokemon Trading Cards. I think they're going to make the cut, right? With the popularity and the fact they're worth so much. Polly Pockets and Yahtzee, which I loved Yahtzee. My late grandfather used to play the crap out of Yahtzee. Enjoyed him all the time. That was wild fun. My favorite toy still as a child, because we were from a poor home, was a big box that you could play inside. And that's not on the list this year, unfortunately. So place your bets. Who's going to make the cut? You can actually do public voting for the toys at museumofplay.org. And then November, we'll hear the final 3 that make the cut this year for the Toy Hall of Fame. Takes you back, though, doesn't it? All right, we're done. It's strange. It's true. It's over. For the week, it's the Kilo.
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1: And they are trekking west for Aftershock, which is just a few weeks away. This is they moved. It used to be like the end of Rocktober. Now it's like the first weekend. So Jake is the latest in. Congratulations. He off to work, a commercial painter, doing some big buildings there near the Ross Ford Amphitheater. Nick got in earlier, Brian earlier as well. So stick around. We got more chances here pretty much every hour through the day. Final day to qualify, too. So I don't want to induce panic, but the trip out the door tomorrow. Check-in starts at 1 o'clock there at Mother Muffs on the west side. Come hungry. They got breakfast all day, you know. So, more of that next hour. We also got some freebies from downtown Colorado Springs. We're highlighting some great businesses. We'll talk more about that next hour as well. Right now, we talk about the headlines. We get you news and sports and our weather forecasts in a few. John Michaels, though, with the traffic. We had a couple calls about they're checking the speeds there, Northgate all the way north to the new express lanes there north of Monument. So just be heads up there. But other than that, we have anything going on, John?
2: Yeah, I'm taking those lanes right now, and it's all wide open for you up to the toll area. So no delays to report on the Interstate I-25. North of Monument, north of County Line, you're in good shape. If you're going southbound and rolling into town, well, welcome. Looks good all the way inbound. Coming up past Woodman Road and Guard of the Guides to Fillmore. Delay-free conditions on the south side, 25 north. Coming up past Fountain, all the way to MLK Bypass, and you're good form there. Looks like the major intersections along the Powers Corridor are all behaving nicely. No slowing to report out east. Highway 94 inbound to Mark Scheffel. 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
1: And this round from a Mountain Metro Transit here this week. If you see that big bus signaling, it's not a suggestion. It is the law, so let it merge. Mountain Metro Transit reminds you, yield to the bus.
4: There you go.
1: Yield to the bus. Like some kind of a Southern Baptist preacher. Thou shalt yield to thy bus. And Summer Justice reports the news.
4: Yeah, CSPD says four people were arrested after a disturbance at a city council meeting regarding a potential data center. They said this involved audience members and CSPD officers at the Project Taurus City Council meeting at the Pikes Peak Center for the Arts. Officers used a taser on a member of the crowd. One person bit a CSPD officer during the exchange. Two men and two women, all in their 20s, were taken into custody. Meanwhile, the Colorado Springs City Council voted to postpone the vote on the appeal of Project Taurus until April of next year.
1: I was saying earlier, that meeting at the Pikes Peak Center got more violent than any rock concert we've ever brought to the venue. Isn't that crazy to think? What's the most violent thing to happen? Slipknot? Nope. It was a city council meeting.
4: Wow. Yeah. A high school in Michigan's gym class syllabus is drawing scrutiny from parents and an attorney after a requirement asks female students to share the lengths of their menstrual cycles in order to make up missed swimming days. The rule states a parent must provide a written note or email stating the length of their cycle in order for those missed days to be made up. One parent argues that female students like his daughter are being singled out because of their menstrual cycle. One lawyer said the requirement could run afoul of federal and state law. The superintendent said the issue would be addressed in a school board meeting. And family members of the bystander who was killed on the ground when a news helicopter crashed in L.A. earlier this week identified him as a 29-year-old visiting from Guatemala. They say he had just arrived in L.A. hours earlier to purchase cars for his business. He was supposed to be in town for 2 days and was standing near a car by a local storage facility when the crash happened. The pilot and reporter on board also died in that crash. And for the first time in over a century, a new cat species has been discovered. The Tilcayo cat is a small cat native to the cloud forests of Bolivia. It was discovered after a Bolivian biologist examined a rescued, quote, weird cat at an animal rescue. While locals originally mistook it for a domestic cat, genomic testing confirmed it is an entirely unique species. Its lineage belongs to the tiger cat. And genetic testing revealed it diverged from its relatives about 1.4 million years ago. The Tilcayo weighs 5 pounds and is about 18 inches long. It has a slender body, a light brown coat, and large dark rosettes that make it look like a little leopard cat.
1: Little tiny leopard baby. And where did they find it? It sounds like a fantasy
4: Bolivia.
1: Place.
4: The
1: name of it.
4: Cloud forests of Bolivia.
1: Right? Doesn't that sound like an imaginary place?
5: And now to the cloud forests of Bolivia.
1: That's cool, though.
4: Yeah, it's cute.
1: It shows you how massive this world is, right? And imagine just what's below the sea that we've never seen. All right, sports, let's do that. Buffalo whoops up on Detroit last night. It was a 10-point spread when it all ended, but it was not even that close. Every time the Detroit scored, Buffalo would answer with their own, and Buffalo jumped ahead pretty good in the first half there. So it ends 41-31, but 72 points in the first game of week two. So this week could match last week, which was the most highest score.

0: is falling yesterday to the Padres. A one win, three loss performance versus San Diego. That's about the norm. So here we go. Final 9-3 versus Seattle start today. Tomorrow's Todd Helton Day. They're going to unveil that guy's statue. And then it's Arizona for three following that. And then they'll wrap it up on the road. Next week, the last game next Sunday in Chicago versus the White Sox. Crazy, right? And even more crazy, the first Avalanche preseason game is on Sunday.
1: No way.
0: A bit of a mind blow. Now the forecast.
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3: Hey there, Fox 21 Storm Team meteorologist Nick Tipple here, and happy Friday. We've made it to the end of the week, and by the time we get to this afternoon, it'll look very similar to the last couple of days. We'll get temperatures up into the upper 70s in the Pikes Peak region, if not the low 80s, and if you're traveling south to Pueblo, into the mid to upper 80s. Does come with a chance for some showers and storms. Coverage very limited along the interstate, more so into the mountain and higher terrain communities. Should be good to go for Friday night football tonight, and then overnight temperatures as we head into Saturday morning should be into the upper 50s.
1: 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It's currently 63 in both Colorado Springs and Denver. It's 66 in Pueblo, and it's 801 on 94.3 Kilo.
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0: Kilo. Rocks. Happy Friday to you and yours. And we got a busy hour this hour. Traffic here in a minute with John Michael. See if anything's breaking loose yet. Had some cops on the interstate, like, was it Northgate? All the way north into near Larkspur. I guess we had some check-ins that far north. So watch that speed. And don't jump into the toll lane without paying the tolls. So traffic this hour. Thanks to our friends for doing it this week. Wings Credit Union. They can help figure it out together. And we'll get to that in 1 second. Also, some more freebies this hour. Well, another chance to jump in for Aftershock. You'll hear from another band on the lineup. Then also, we'll have some freebies from our buddies in downtown Colorado Springs, highlighting some cool businesses here on the morning show. This week, it's The Warehouse, just a great restaurant downtown. And it's fancy, but it's not stuffy. Does that make sense? It's like you don't have to throw on a tuxedo. You don't feel out of place. If you're not rocking a tux, it's a relaxing atmosphere. It's a cool place and just some really solid food and some stuff that you're not going to find on other menus, like elk and bison and yak. And they were talking about their wild boar green chili, Pueblo green chili stew, which sounds spot on. And perfect timing going into the weekend. We have the Chili Fest here this weekend. What else is going on? The air show, you're going to see some cool planes flying around town this weekend. And then the Oddity and Bazaar Expo is also this weekend. At the Colorado Springs Event Center. We're supposed to be talking to the mistress of the Sinister Sideshow later this hour, John. The mistress of the Sinister Sideshow. That's
1: wow,
0: a pretty cool title. So Oddity and Bazaar Expo.com. If you want to find out more or you just hang out, we'll talk about the event. About 8:30, we're supposed to have her on the air. Huh? So have you ever eaten yak, John?
1: I can't say that I have.
0: I dated a couple of them, but, you know. What about bison?
1: Nope, never had bison.
0: You've never had bison before, so not a thing really in Arizona, huh?
1: Well, not that I've ever had the opportunity. I'd like to give it a try. I've heard bison burgers are pretty good.
0: Oh, they're really good. And bison steaks, man. This place out of Denver has a bunch of bison up in the high country, and they sell some mean cuts, man. Like an 8-ounce bison filet could be the best steak you've ever eaten. Wow. So they got it all. How about elk? I assume no on the elk then too, huh?
1: Actually, I had a buddy who shot elk and gave me a couple of steaks. Pretty, it's good. It's different. But I like it. So I've had elk.
0: No, look at
1: that. Yeah.
0: And what about wild boar? Are there wild boar running loose in the deserts of Arizona?
1: Yeah, javelina. Yeah, and you cross them every once in a while if you're out hiking. But I've never had javelina. Mm. Had rattlesnake.
0: You've had rattlesnake, really?
1: Yeah. It sounds cliche, but you know what? Tastes like chicken nuggets.
0: That's what I've had gator before, too. And it's like a little harder version of catfish.
1: Right.
0: And really kind of nondescript, kind of like chicken, too.
1: I had that at the Arizona State Fair, had gator. They had it deep fried on a stick, and I was like, hey, this is good.
0: That sounds like state fair food, right?
1: Yep.
0: Hey, you're going to go to the gator on a stick booth. I'll be right back. Yeah, give me one of those fried Twinkies, and I'll get you some fried gator.
1: No kidding.
0: That's great. All right, well, your culinary experience is pretty good, dude. Pretty good. You got to get your mouth on some bison one of these days.
1: Yes, sir.
0: All right, so freebies from The Warehouse on the way. We'll get you downtown for some free food and drink. Now, let's do the traffic. Anything shaking loose yet, Johnny?
1: Yes, got a little bit of activity with an accident on Mark Scheffel southbound just past Stetson Hills. This is going to be southbound around Huber Road or just south of. Also a stalled vehicle to watch for on I-25 northbound at Woodman Road, blocking the right shoulder. Stay to the left to get by. And currently no delays to report. Rolling into town from the north. Actually, we're Friday light and loving it between North Academy all the way to Fillmore. No slowing northbound. Those northbound lanes have been our friend all morning long. And then let's see, on Highway 115 coming up past Penrose, Turkey Canyon Ranch Road all the way up to Rock Creek Park, Pine Oaks Cams, and then see at the light where we had Jail Ranch Heights. Looks just fine. 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That's traffic on the Rock Station 94.3 Kilo.
0: So looking ahead this hour, it looks like The Offspring will be joining us, and that'll be the band from the Aftershock lineup that'll get your cue to call. So hang out, another chance to qualify here this hour on the way from the Concert Connection Kilo.
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13: All right, let's see here. As far as the weather goes, a little bit warmer than they had anticipated originally. It was supposed to be like the mid to upper 70s for the springs. Now we're at it. Well, now they're even added another degree. We're from 79 when we started this morning to 80. Now it's projected at 81 degrees for the high in the springs today, 87 for Pueblo. We will see those 70s, upper 70s tomorrow, and then low 70s starting Sunday. And that could also filter into Monday, Tuesday, Wednesday. Maybe, but like I said, they've been changing this forecast on the regular. Pueblo, about 85 tomorrow, and then you'll settle into the low 80s, upper 70s, Sunday, Monday, Tuesday, Wednesday. Maybe. All we can say for sure is it's 64 in the springs. It's 67 in Pueblo. It's 65 in Denver. And chance showers also in the mix here through the weekend and the first part of next week. So there you go. All right, up next, we'll get you off to some great food downtown at the warehouse. So hang out and prepare to receive your grub next here on the Kilo Morning Show.

0: 94.3 Keto Rocks, Disturbed, and Friday coming your way here from Keto Control. Nice. Mentioned a busy weekend, didn't realize until moments ago. This is the official last weekend of summer. Autumn starts next week. So enjoy. Take advantage of it. And tons of events. Like I said, we're going to be talking about the Oddity and Bazaar Expo, which is both Saturday, Sunday there at Palmer Park and Academy at the Event Center. So more on that coming up. And then let's get you downtown. Colorado Springs downtown, popping with a bunch of great places, beers and drinks and food. And this week we've been highlighting a great place, the Warehouse. Like I said, it was one of the, when I take the old, well, then girlfriend, now wife out, that was a fancy night out. They got a great bar, so we could usually hit up the bar, wait for our reservations, get a seat and enjoy some great food. They also got a Saturday date night where you can get a dip or a salad to share, a 10-ounce house ground beef burger with fries, which they're known for. It's the knife and fork burger, which is a monster enough to be shared. And you get a dessert as well, all that for $45. That's a pretty good deal. So your Saturday date night is set. And I got some freebies for you. I got a certificate for some food or drink on the Kilo Morning Show. So head downtown to the Warehouse, have some fun. It's funny, one of our winners earlier this week thought it was an event space. He didn't know it was a restaurant. It's like, oh, I always thought that was just like in a big event space. No. And it's been around forever. It's got to be one of the longest standing restaurants in downtown, or at least close to it. So it happens sometimes. There's this place on North Nevada. I always thought it was like a country western, like a boot store. And as it turned out, it was a steakhouse. It's like, wow, I had no idea. Ooh, yeah. You learn something every single day, John, if you just look around a little bit.
1: Yeah.
0: So the Warehouse, if you want to go, I got you. Rock lines are open. We'll take caller number 9. And I'll get you a certificate, good for some food or drink. And don't forget, they got happy hours Tuesday through Friday where you can really extend your certificate from 4 until 6 o'clock. And they're right next to Widener Field. So if you head downtown for a soccer game or, football game, start there. Get warmed up. All right, I'm going to find the winner, John Michaels. You have been a winner so far today. We've been pretty good, huh?
1: Yeah, we have been. A couple of issues right now with the accident on Mark Sheffield southbound at Stetson Hills. That's still a factor. Expect some southbound slowing past Mark Sheffield. Also, a stalled vehicle reported on I-25 northbound side at Woodman. It's not blocking. The vehicle's going to be off to the right on the shoulder, but it looks like we've just got that little bit of activity on this Friday. Right now, looking pretty good, I see. If you're 25 southbound, between North Academy and Garden of the Gods, no slowing to report there. I'm going to go back over to Highway 24. At Woodman Road, let's see, Falcon area, we're looking nice, no issues to report. Inbound from Peyton is minimal. If you're on Woodman heading into town, that's also a minimal pattern right now. Nothing to slow you up, no backups. 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Open a College Invest 529 savings account. Benefit from a Colorado tax deduction. Do it now before another school year passes. CollegeInvest.org. That's traffic on the Rock Station 94.3 Kilo.
0: All right, nice job to Citizen Earl. 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Have fun. He hasn't been there. 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I mean, when the Warehouse was first, there was nothing else around. Now, of course, that place is popping with Winder Field, all those apartments. It's there on West Cimarron there, right next to the field. 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And thanks to downtown Colorado Springs for jumping on board. Love to support the locals here.
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94.3 Kilo. That is badass. Pantera with Walk. And then I could debate all day on what's the best Pantera song. I mean, that'd be in the conversation for sure. I love that band. Let's see here. It's 8:34. We'll talk up details about the Audium Bizarre Expo here in a moment. First, though, let's get you new stuff from a band that wouldn't be around if it wasn't for Pantera's success, I bet. It blazed the trail, those guys. I speak of Five Finger Death Punch. It's their new one here at Kilo.

0: 94.3 Keto, Eye of the Storm is Death Punch. And now it's out there finally. It came out digitally, the new album I'm talking about. But now the physical versions, including a cassette. Do you even have a cassette player? I still do. I still got one. Actually, my wife recently bought a Walkman. You can still buy Walkmans. Because we stumbled across like a big old box of her old cassettes. She's going retro. Let's see here. It's 8:38. The mistress has not appeared. We're going to talk to the mistress of the Sinister Sideshow, which is part of the Oddity and Bizarre Expo. And anytime this happens, I hope she didn't have like a sword swallowing accident. Has anyone read anything online? Is there any horrible stories about a sideshow mistress that has hurt herself? So she's going to be there. They also got a magician. It's called the Honest Cheat Magic and Mind Reading. So I don't know if he kind of spills the beans on how some of these tricks work, because that is fascinating. If you've never seen like Penn and Teller have a show in Vegas, and they do that for the most part. There's one of their big tricks that they don't show you how it's done, but they kind of show you exactly how some of these are worked, which was fascinating. But he's got some skills. I love magic shows. Also, of course, tons of vendors with freaky stuff. So if you want to get weird, you want to head to the Springs Event Center. That's the one at Palmer Park and Academy, the big room there. So it runs Saturday 10 to 6, Sunday from 10 to 4 here this weekend. And I mentioned it's the last official weekend of summer, with autumn fixing to officially start. So spend the last summer weekend at the Oddity and Bizarre Expo. Have some fun. 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I hope the mistress is fine. 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

94.3 Kilo. I'm going to do it again. They're going to be there. Are you going to be there? Offspring, one of the headliners for Aftershock 2026, just a few weekends away in scenic Sacramento. And latest in, how about Mr. West, Mr. Colin West? Doing it. And man, he's living the life this morning. I was like, what are you doing, man? Oh, I'm waiting in line for a breakfast burrito. Oh, dude, you're killing me. He's rocking a Sonic, which is Sonic, very underrated breakfast burritos. They got some good stuff. I don't know if, is it the best in town? I don't know about that. I did find this place across Acacia Park a few weekends ago. Man, that's a killer breakfast burritos. They had breakfast tacos, too, which were almost as good. They're like almost like the slider to a burger. So there's plenty of good ones. But like I said, Sonic, underrated. So Colin, you're in. Jake got in earlier. So did Nick and Brian. We're basically just blown out. Once an hour here this morning, we're hooking you up. So another chance coming up in the 9 o'clock hour. Hey, and we will be talking with the folks from the Oddity and Bizarre Expo shortly after 9 o'clock. We'll get quality time and get some more specifics in regards to what's shaking this weekend. Well, Saturday, Sunday there at the Event Center at Palmer Park Academy. So hang out for that and then stick around. We got those headlines. One more round of The Real will feed your brain everything you need. News, sports, our Fox 21 News forecast and traffic. 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

0: 94.3 Kilo Wasteland is Seether before that Offspring. And another chance to qualify. We got them all day. So, and the last chance, unfortunately, not to strike panic. There are enough people trying to scare you in this world. I don't want to be that guy. But, yeah, the rest of today, and then that's it. We got about a little over 24 hours before we crown a winner at Mother Muffs. So, there you go. Be diligent, my friend. And we'll give you plenty of opportunities. I'll hear from Starset next hour for another chance for you to jump in here last time on the morning show. And we'll talk more about the Bazaar and Oddity Expo, which is rolling this weekend here in just about 10 or 15 minutes. Right now, though, we break them down for you. One last time, the headlines, summer with the news. Traffic starts us off and then wraps things up with Not a Bad Friday, considering the horrible days of traffic we've had this week. Today was a breeze.
1: Yeah, wreck actually was. After a challenging week, today we have a couple of items that we're going to close out with the accident reported on Austin Bluffs westbound, just west of Meadowland Boulevard. Looks like this is going to be near Goldenrod Drive. Unknown blockage, but expect there to be some lane restrictions. Again, that's Austin Bluffs westbound, just west of Meadowland. And a crash on Village 7 Road, westbound before Academy as well. And you got some police on scene, no reports of injury, and it's not a closure, at least to this point. So enjoy an easy drive. We're looking at an easier drive on Mainline I-25 coming in from the north, and a nice recovery from the rush hour. Only light to moderate volume between North Academy all the way to Fillmore. Northbound is light. And another check of traffic into Fort Carson. Or my cams, hold on. Let's see for my friends. There we go. At Turkey Canyon Ranch Road, looking a lot better all the way up to the gate. Fort Carson at Jail Ranch Heights at the light looks good. And if you're approaching via South Academy, so good. We had an issue on Highway 94 at Ellicott. Looks like that was there, and then it was cleared. I think that was debris on the roadway. 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
0: All right, thanks, sir. Have a great weekend, and yep. Let's do it one more time.
2: Now, it's a Kilo reality check.
0: It is the last round of the real summer. Take it away.
3: Yeah, CSPD says four people were arrested after a disturbance at a city council meeting regarding a potential data center. The disturbance involved audience members and CSPD officers at the Project Taurus City Council meeting at the Pikes Peak Center for the Arts. Officers used a taser on a member of the crowd. One person bit a CSPD officer during the exchange. Two men and two women, all in their 20s, were taken into custody. Meanwhile, the Colorado Springs City Council voted to postpone the vote on the appeal of Project Taurus until April of 2027.
0: And I'd like to note, once again, we have brought hundreds and hundreds of shows to that venue over the 48 years we've been doing this here at Kilo, and no one has ever been tased during one of those events. That's how gross politics has become.
3: Yeah. A car influencer, James Ware, his wife, has hired an attorney after a fatal McLaren crash. James was driving a 2019 McLaren shortly after midnight on Sunday when he reportedly lost control and crashed into a tree, triggering a massive fireball. Both James and his date, Lexi Kramer, died in the crash. The lawyer will be looking into why the road was wet and who was responsible for that, among other factors. And the crash comes amid separate claims from Lexi's family that James allegedly concealed the true nature of his marriage from her and told her he was in the process of getting divorced.
0: Dude, we thought about that poor lady's wife, or poor guy's wife yesterday. It's like you get a call, your husband's dead, and you're crushed, and then you find out he was with his mistress. It's like, whoa, that's an emotional roller coaster.
3: Right. Colorado Parks and Wildlife have responded to a viral photo showing what appear to be dead bears in the lot of the Colorado Parks and Wildlife Southeast Region Office in Colorado Springs. CPW says the hides came from several sources, including bears and mountain lions euthanized for public safety, animals involved in depredation incidents, and animals killed in car crashes. And they use them for hands-on training. They added they keep them in an on-site freezer and explained that frozen hides are unsafe for staff to handle and must be defrosted outdoors before officers can work on them. A former NASA researcher named Diana Youssef invented a waterless toilet called the iThrone, and she did so after realizing people without access to plumbing may face some of the same challenges as astronauts. Her toilet now serves about 20,000 households in places like Uganda, Panama, and the United States. The toilet works by rapidly evaporating 95% of the water in human waste, which makes disposal safer in areas without sewage systems.
0: It cooks the poo.
3: Cooks the poo.
0: Cooks the poo big time. Hey, speaking of cooking poo, Detroit was cooking some poo last night. Buffalo roughshots the Lions, who had another week struggling, to say the least. Their defense very poor. And they could never really catch up. Buffalo jumped ahead early, and then every time Detroit would score, so would the Bills. 41-31, end score. Buffalo wins in the first home game at their brand-new dig. 72 points in the first game of week two. It's going to be another, I think, offensive extravaganza this weekend. Broncos, tough task to try to give Jacksonville their first loss of the season and get on the winning waves themselves. 2.5-point favorites at home for the Broncos, who I think are going to finally show up here. I think they probably got smacked in the jaw for that Monday nighter. So 2:05 kickoff there from Mile High Stadium. Like I said, a busy weekend. A lot going on. Best early game this week, Cincinnati at Houston. 11 o'clock kickoff for that. Houston, 2.5-point favorites. Other AFC West rivals, the Chargers are 6.5-point favorites over Vegas, which is shocking seeing how poorly the Chargers played in week one. I guess everyone's expecting a rebound maybe. And the Chiefs are on Sunday Night Football this week and are 6.5-point favorites as they host the Colts. Air Force is off for college ball this weekend. They'll play next Saturday versus Nevada. See you on the road in Chicago versus Northwestern. That's Saturday at 5:30. The Buffaloes are unbeaten. CSU also unbeaten and looking good with their new coach. They'll entertain BYU Saturday. That'll be a tough task for the CU Rams or CSU Rams. That one also at 5:30. And then what else? Rockies, you got the winning days of baseball at Coors Field. A loss yesterday lands them their 97th loss. So they're getting close. They got three versus Seattle. That series starts today. It'll be home series two, and then three more homers. And the last three home games will be versus Arizona. And they'll wrap up the season next weekend, Friday, Saturday, Sunday, in Chicago versus the White Sox. And still trying not to get the 100 losses, but I have a feeling it's a coming. And then the first half preseason game is also on Sunday. Getting ready.

0: And if you're traveling south to Pueblo into the mid to upper 80s, does come with a chance for some showers and storms. Coverage very limited along the interstate, more so into the mountain and higher terrain communities. Should be good to go for Friday night football tonight. And then overnight temperatures as we head into Saturday morning should be into the upper 50s.
1: 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It's 69 in Colorado Springs, 68 in Pueblo, 68 in Denver, 73 in Pueblo, and it's 901 on 94.3 Kilo.
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0: 94.3 Kilo Rocks with Metallica announced, 12 shows yesterday and none for the great state of Colorado. I know, it's not cool. You can go to, we're booking, you can go to Utah, which I don't understand why Utah deserves a Metallica show, we don't. Or you can go east, I think Kansas City, the closest there. But those dates are official now. All right, and it's officially almost time to get weird. Oddity and Bizarre Expo, it's happening this weekend. It's going to be a busy weekend for the last official weekend of summer. So we're going to talk specifics here in a few, but tons of cool stuff to be had there at the Springs Event Center at Palmer Park at Academy. We'll discuss after the beer song here at Kilo.
1: I like beer.

0: And drink responsibly. Don't be the guy who gets tased at the city council meeting.
1: Tase it, tase it, tase it.
0: Chants throughout Colorado Springs. Let's get weird. Let's get weird. The annual Oddity and Bizarre Expo is back to celebrate the last weekend of summer there at the Springs Event Center, Palmer Park and Academy. Jared from the event joins me to my right. What up, my man? How are you?
2: How are you, Ross? Thanks for having me, brother.
0: No, thanks for coming in. I love talking about the weird stuff, and you got some extra creepy stuff here this year.
2: Yeah.
0: I was looking, you're talking about loading. People are starting to set up their booths. There's a lot of people selling cool stuff and a bunch of cool shows to attend and a costume contest. People doing cosplay this year for the first time. But it has got to be the wildest looking load in of any event, right?
2: Oh, dude.
0: You got boxes full of creepy dolls.
2: It's a lot different than a boat show.
0: Yeah, it's a lot very different than a boat show.
2: So
0: it's messed up teddy bears and creepy dolls. It's definitely a cool vibe, huh?
2: Oh, very, very cool. Yeah, the creepy collectibles, the horror authors and artists out there. I mean, there's a lot of paranormal stuff that you feel that energy around you pretty much all day long
0: there. Right, and a great way to kind of start into fall and October, of course, and Halloween and all the cool stuff. This is my wife's favorite time of year. This is also my favorite time of year, too, I think. I'll take Halloween over Christmas any day.
2: Oh, yeah. I'm in the same boat with you on that, too.
0: So here's some of the specifics. OddityandBizarreExpo.com, if you want to hit that up, you can get discount tickets on there as well, or at least a coupon for a couple bucks off. The event, though, runs Saturday from 10 to 6, Sunday 10 to 4. Like I said, they're starting to load up the event center right now. And get ready for it. The Mistress of the Sinister Sideshow is going to be there. You got a haunted museum tour. And talk about the magician, too. I love magicians, especially when they can do some of these things that this guy does.
2: This guy is very special. So Trenton with the Honest Cheat Magician, he does a lot of magic and mind reading. So I don't want to miss out on any of his shows. He does 3 shows on Saturday, 2 on Sunday, and then he'll be around his booth with groups of people, too. So the mind reading, I'm really interested in. I want to see if he can read my mind.
0: So you haven't had him dabble in your brain
2: yet? No, not yet.
0: Are you sure you want him to get in there?
2: This is our first time having him. So
0: some people don't like to do that because they think it opens the gate. Like a lot of people have that same thing with Ouija boards. They won't even touch a Ouija board.
2: Yeah, right.
0: It feels to open some kind of connection to the other world.
2: Right. Yeah. Well, I think walking through a haunted museum is going to be kind of the same way.
0: Right. So basically, some of these characters. Folks, some of the cosplay players will be leading people through this haunted museum.
2: Yep. They'll be leading them through the haunted museum, kind of getting them through each room. So it'd be kind of like an escape room experience to go from room to room. And there'll be different themed rooms throughout the whole experience there.
0: Cool. And then do you know what we're going to see in the sideshow?
2: So the sideshow is just, all of their costume. All the people that they have in costume and everything, they'll be out there directing everybody and kind of showing off all of the taxidermy, the weird, odd taxidermy that you might not see anywhere else.
0: And if you're scared of clowns, the Colorado Springs Event Center is not a place you want to be this weekend.
2: No.
0: So, yeah, tons of fun and something a little bit different right here in our fair city. So, Palmer Park and Academy, the Springs Event Center, 10 to 6 Saturday, 10 to 4 on Sunday. So you really think you're going to get your mind read?
2: I've been thinking about it. We'll see if this is the year for me or not.
0: Very cool. So be a part of something special. And again, if you're scared of clowns, you want to probably maybe go to Woodland Park this weekend.
2: That's right.
0: Anything else to add there, Jared?
2: Go for it. Tickets are available at the door. Adults are $14, and then youth 12 and under are free. So come check it out. It's definitely where all the horror fans and collectors and the curious can unite.
0: Right. The best thing about this event is it's like-minded people.
2: Definitely. And it's a very solid group of people.
0: Right. And I wanted to mention, too, teaming up with people we've worked with, I don't even know how many times over the years, the local hearse club.
2: Yeah, we got Pikes Peak Hearse Association. They're going to be pulling in a couple of the vehicles that they have on display, too. So I'm really interested to see what they're going to bring for us.
0: Yeah, I love that. The enemy sticker is still on my office wall. Was it? Read something like it's a picture of a hearse and it says picked up more chicks than any sports car.
3: Yeah, that's right. I mean, that's true.
0: It is true. So, yeah, you want weird? We got weird. It's the Oddity and Bizarre Expo. And if you missed it, you're just jumping aboard. All the information we just talked about online, oddityandbizarreexpo.com. It's a pretty easy place to find. Jared, good luck this weekend. Have fun unloading all the creepy dolls today.
2: Hey, thanks, man.
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0: All right. Thanks again to Jared for swinging by from the Oddity and Bizarre Expo. That's what we found. Look there on the, you can go to their website, Odyssey and Bizarre Expo. Link up to all their social media. They got a video running on their Facebook. Showing some of the creepy dolls and like stuffed teddy bears and stuff that are all super morbid. It's wonderful fun. So, all right, that's out of the way. We got the stuff we missed and the crap we had no time for. Rock and roll star signing a baby. That's pretty cool. New rock on shelves today and streamers. What else? There's some new stuff on the tube. A couple on the big screen you might be into. And maybe one of the coolest popcorn buckets. I know I think the popcorn bucket is fixing to jump the shark because now everybody has some kind of obnoxious popcorn bucket to share with their movie. But this one looks pretty cool. So all that coming your way next right now. How about Motorhead?

0: box the new stuff from Frank and Benjamin, and soon they will be a part of the legendary Kilo Ticket window. Now, let us conquer some stories we didn't get around to. The following stories are not that important. We do the important stuff throughout the broadcast day because that's our job. It's the crap we had no time for. And this one's cool. Just show you how badass Angus Young is. A video of him has surfaced signing a baby. AC/DC guitarist Angus Young inking a toddler. Not even a toddler. This is a baby. So it looks like it's signing its onesie. I don't think he's actually signing the flesh of the child. But it made me think, it's like, would those parents be considered irresponsible or awesome if they had him sign the belly and then got that kid a tattoo? I'm in the awesome camp. Like, I'd be pissed if I found out when I was a baby, Angus Young signed me and they didn't tattoo it on my little body. Although it would probably be all warped like the... That's My Boy movie.
1: They're all warped and messed up.
0: But still, that's badass, right? And the kids wear like those little, the devil lights, too. That I didn't know they made them in toddler size, but it's pretty cool. Angus Young, you're the man. How about album number 12 from Anthrax? Yeah, they were one of my favorites. Cursium Perfecto. Fancy Anthrax is out. We've played a couple tunes from the new album on the air already, but the 12th album is officially streaming and shelved today. Nice job, Anthrax. So is getting a Ken doll cool? A version of yourself in like a Ken doll? Because, you know, it doesn't have any genitals. And this guy has genitals. We've seen them. Lenny Kravitz is now the second man in history to get his own Ken doll. It's part of some Kinbassador collection. LeBron James was the first, which came out last year. And now, welcome to the club, Lenny. The model is off his latest tour outfit. And his split jeans sold separately. But that'd be the kind of Lenny Kravitz you want to see. His junk's not going to fall out of his split pants. Because he's got none. Kendall. All right, let's see here. What else? See, Angus Young is badass. He's signing babies. That's rock and roll. Having a Ken doll, I don't know. So new on streamers, the premiere of Cold as Balls with Kevin Hart. He interviews famous sports figures as they endure freezing ice baths together. It's kind of like a ripoff of the Hot Ones. Hey, instead of Hot Ones, let's get really cold. That sounds new and original. We'll see. And then another Resident Evil. They've tried to reboot this a lot, right? I mean, I guess this is an official reboot. That is, we're just sequels. But the 8th Resident Evil is officially out today. And lastly, the upcoming Street Fighter popcorn bucket is coming out. So if you ever played the game, there's a guy who's like a military guy, Ghoulie, with he's like a flat top. He's in camo. And basically, it's a wearable version of that. And then you can eat the popcorn out of the top of the hat where his hair is. It's pretty cool. It's like very monkey-like, though. You're just reaching in your head, almost like you're picking lice. Let's get on. The Bucket is exclusive to AMC Theaters. And it coincides with the movie, which comes out on the 16th. So plan accordingly. Get your AMC tickets. And make sure you're there, because these will be gone pretty fast. And again, I think we're getting close to the popcorn bucket jumping the shark. And that's it. Stuff we missed. Now conquered. So you're up to date. That's the crap we had no time for. And it's 9:33 now. You're on the Kilo Morning Show. Stick around. One more chance with me to join us for the giveaway for the Aftershock Flyaway. Comes your way here in just a few minutes. It'll be unlocked thanks to Starset, one of the many bands performing at this year's event. So hang tight. One more chance to jump in next.
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0: 94.3 Kilo Rocks. There you go. Another band from that massive lineup for Aftershock 2026. And my man Eric is in. And that's going to be the last for me. You're going to keep things rocking, aren't you, Lisa?
1: I sure am.
0: More where this came from. So Eric got in with me. Citizen Colin, Jake, Nick, and Citizen Brian. All a part of the party tomorrow. Mother Muffs, if you're qualified, again, check it. Starts at 1 o'clock. And if you're not qualified, hang out, man. Who knows? You could be one of the last. That's the best. Like, the very last person to qualify if they win this thing tomorrow. Oh, that's awesome, right? You sweated it out for weeks. No, I'm not going to qualify. And then you happen to sneak in the last moment and then walk out of Muffs.
1: Nobody would be mad at all.
0: Yeah, no. Right? That's one of those things that I was like, I always loved, like, the heel in wrestling. So I always liked the bad guys. That's an ultimate bad guy move right there.
1: Yeah, it is.
0: I just happened to qualify. We've had people before, the one who's like, I just kind of accidentally qualified. Everyone's like, oh, you son of a. It's ugly. So good job, gang. Let's see. What else we got here? Earl got the last of the freebies from downtown Colorado Springs in the warehouse. Have fine dining there, my friend. And then Luke snagged my ink from Rocky Mountain Tattoo Emporium there at Boulder in Northern Nevada. But all this gets reset, oh, minus the warehouse freebies. More ink, more chances to join us for the big flyaway giveaway tomorrow. All on the way. And then thanks to Jared from the Oddity and Bazaar Expo for swinging by. Don't forget that runs tomorrow from 10 to 6, and then Sunday from 10 to 4 if you want to get weird at the event center there at Palmer Park and Academy. And then what else? Oh, we're going to be live here in just a little while. Myself and Hosh, the awkward neighborhood DJ.
1: Go out and meet the new guy.
0: Meet the new guy. We're going to be rocking with Revolution Jewelry Works. They've been celebrating their 13th birthday all this week. And concludes here today with some big deals. It's half off all natural and lab-grown diamonds, which is kind of a big deal, especially if you're a jewel head. Usually Mo does these things because she collects jewelry.
1: She does. She
0: has like I assume she's like an elf. She has like a little treasure chest of jewels at her house.
1: She does. She always gets one of those little bags of the jewels, right? Every year.
0: So she's way into it. But she is on vacation this week, so I'm going to get out there with Hosh. We're going to have some fun. So swing by for the freebies. We'll go live at noon for a couple hours, noon to 2. But the sale goes through today and into tomorrow as well. Happy 13th to Revolution Jewelry Works. That's pretty awesome. All right, then. Let's wrap this bad boy up and kick Lisa into 40 minutes of nonstop rock. We do that with your day in history for today and the weekend. It's, wow, really a bittersweet day in the world of rock. We'll get to that in a moment. Birthday-wise, a bunch of folks who are no longer with us, including the original Batman, Adam West, who passed in 2017. Sure, he overacted and is kind of goofy, but still goofy awesome. Who else here? Dee Dee Ramone, the bass player, the original bass player for the Ramones. We lost in 2002. Of course, all the Ramones are now rocking out with Jesus. And then James Gandolfini, Tony Soprano from The Sopranos, would have been having a birthday this weekend as well. That was a tragic one there. Still with us, though, Jason Sudeikis, Ted Lasso, but my favorite, do you ever see Meet the Millers? They create this fake family to try to sneak drugs from Mexico into the United States. It's really funny. I know it doesn't sound like really fun, but what? It's hilarious. And then James Marsden is 53. He's cool because he's been in the X-Men. He's Cyclops. And he's going to be back. Well, at least from the trailer, it looks like he's back in the upcoming Avengers Doomsday. Will he live through it? We'll find out in December. And then Sherry O'Terry, former SNL, is 64. She was one of the cheerleaders with Will Ferrell. And then Lita Ford, who does a mean cover with or a duet with Ozzy Osbourne, is 68 years old. Started with a band called The Runaways, a little punk, all-girl punk band from back in the day. All right, and then what else? Kiss would appear on MTV without their makeup for the first time ever, and everyone screamed out, put your makeup back on! Because, you know, years of wearing that makeup, they had, you know, acne scars, and, you know, that's not an easy way to make a living. Oof. Painting yourself like a clown and then playing an hour-and-a-half show and sweating.
1: You think people recognize them?
0: Probably not. That's why they're like, put them back on. Put them back on now. And I say a bittersweet day because one amazing thing and one horrible thing in the world of rock happened on this day. The amazing thing was this date, 1970, 56 years ago, Black Sabbath would drop album number 2, Iron Man and War Pigs and Paranoid and a bunch of other great cuts would blow the minds of rockers way back in 1970. But unfortunately, it was on that very same day. 56 years ago today, probably jamming out to the new Sabbath, and your buddy runs to your house and says, hey, Jimi Hendrix is dead. I didn't realize it was on the exact same day, 1970. Jimi Hendrix was found dead at his London apartment. And he joined the 27 Club, the notorious 27 Club. But like I said, a great day and an awful day in the world of rock. 1970, wow. So that's it. All of it for today, the 18th day of September. And that's it for me. That's my time. That's my story. And until Monday, that's the
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The Rock Station 94.3 Kilo. It's Lisa behind the Kilo mic on this most awesome Friday. We've got so much going on. It's Freeing Friday. It's Ticket Window Friday. Your chance to get tickets to see The Warning in April. Got a pair of tickets to give away to the House of Heavy out the Black Sheep tonight. What else? We get Double Shot Friday. Freeing Friday. And Ross headed out to Revolution Jewelry Works. He can be there from noon till 2, broadcasting live. Go out, say hi. Hosh is going to be out there. Go out, say hi, meet Hosh. It's going to be a good day. Speaking of The Warning. We're going to be heading out to the Fillmore in April coming up later today. Like I said, you're going to have a chance to score some tickets for Ticket Window Friday. We got a brand new album out. Everything's Falling. From said album, it's New Rock from The Warning with Kerosene on Kilo.

Yes, silly, I will speak. It's a Rock Station 94.3 Kilo Godsmack with Speak. Back before that, new rock from the morning with Kerosene. Got your chance to win a pair of tickets for Ticket Window Friday to go see them in April. Keep listening for that. Let's keep your morning rocking with Killswitch Engage, I believe, on Kilo.

0: Rock Station 94.3 Kilo Lacey DC for your Friday. Seven Dust, one of the many, many bands you can see at the Aftershock Festival in Sacramento, California. Keep listening all day long. It's your last day to qualify for the Aftershock Flyaway giveaway. 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

0: The Rock Station 94.3 Kilo Drowning Pool. Let those bodies hit the floor. Back before that new rock from Seven Dust is this, The Real You. The weather's cooling off. Next week is supposed to be in the 60s. I'm so excited. It's my favorite time of year. I love fall. The air is crisp, pumpkin everything. 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I don't have to fix my hair. And it's time for football. 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

0: The Rock Station 94.3 Kilo New Rock from the Who, featuring nothing more than Johnny Hawkins with Lost Soul. Coming up in the next hour, got another chance for you to qualify for the Aftershock Fly Away giveaway, so be listening for that cue to call. It's also Ticket Window Friday. Got your chance to score a pair of tickets to see The Warning this April, or next April, I guess. All that plus 40 minutes of nonstop rock. It's next on Kilo.
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0: 94.3 Kilo Rocks with 9-inch nails. Ross Ford and Hosh on their way to Revolution Jewelry Works. They're going to be hanging out there from noon till 2. Go by, say hi. Might win some Kilo swag. And check out Revolution Jewelry Works. Man, that whole place just sparkles. coming up this hour, it is Ticket Window Friday. Get your chance to score a pair of tickets to see The Warning in April. Also, be listening for that Aftershock cue to call to get qualified for the Aftershock Flyaway giveaway happening tomorrow at Mother Muff's. The sound you're listening for is, well, it's like this.
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And back before that, new rock from Black Label Society, one of the many bands you can check out at the Aftershock Festival 2026. Kilo Rocker Daryl is hoping he wins that trip tomorrow. He heard that cue to call with caller number 9. Keep listening all day for that cue to call. It's your last day to get qualified. No pressure. What kind of? It's also Ticket Window Friday. 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

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Today is also Double Shot Friday. Now I'm feeling kind of wild today, so I'm declaring it a free-for-all Friday. I want to know. Two songs from your favorite Kilo artist. You can text it to me. You can call. Rockline, same number, 719-633-KILO. If I pick yours during Kilo's Rock Lunch, you score yourself a $100 gift certificate to Rocky Mountain Tattoo Emporium. Heck yeah. Start getting those into me now. 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

0: 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Snakes for dinner. Oh, that one sounds awesome in headphones. Coming up, it's Kilo's Rock Lunch already. This day's flying by. It's Double Shot Friday, and I'm declaring a free-for-all today. I just want to know what two songs from your favorite Kilo artist. 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
2: Hey there, Fox 21 Storm Team meteorologist Nick Tipple here, and happy Friday. We've made it to the end of the week, and by the time we get to this afternoon, it'll look very similar to the last couple of days. We'll get temperatures up into the upper 70s in the Pikes Peak region, if not the low 80s, and if you're traveling south to Pueblo, into the mid to upper 80s. Does come with a chance for some showers and storms. Coverage very limited along the interstate, more so into the mountain and higher terrain communities. Should be good to go for Friday night football tonight, and then overnight temperatures as we head into Saturday morning should be into the upper 50.
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1: There we go. We are live. Revolution Jewelry Works just got set up. We got Breaker Benjamin box for tickets. We got music from Metallica, Mastodon, In This Moment, From Ashes to New, and more. All that happens right here, Revolution Jewelry Works, right off Stetson Hills and Powers. 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

94.3 Kilo Rocks with In This Moment, Adrenalize. Back before that, new rock from A Perfect Circle with Starless. It's Kilo's Rock Lunch. It's also Double Shot Friday. I'm feeling kind of wild today, so I'm declaring it a free-for-all. I want to know your two songs from your favorite Kilo artist. 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It's Cross Off on Kilo.

The Rock Station 94.3 Kilo's Rock Lunch. Gonna be checking in with Ross Ford here shortly. He's out at Revolution Jewelry Works out at Stetson Hills and Powers today. Stop by. Say hi. It's also Double Shot Friday. I'm feeling kind of wild today, so I'm declaring it a free-for-all. I just want to know, two songs from your favorite Kilo artist. 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Same number, 719-633-KILO, Rock Lines. If I pick your double shot today, get yourself a gift certificate to Rocky Mountain Tattoo Emporium. It's Freeing Friday, too. So get those in to me now. You got just a little, well, a few more minutes. Not long. From their brand new album, Mass Hysteria, dropped today. 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

0: The Rock Station 94.3 Kilo's Rock Lunch. Let's check in. Ross Ford out at Revolution Jewelry Works. How's it going, Ross?
1: Yeah, so far so good. We just got it kind of set up. Got tons of freebies. You can spin the wheel for those. The Break of Benjamin concert box is here. Prizes you spin it for. We got tickets to Elish Gardens, tattoos from our Free Ink Friday sponsors, Rocky Mountain Tattoo Emporium, and then Music Metallica, Mastodon in this moment, From Ashes to New, Megadeth. So come on by, spin for those. It's the big party, man. 13 years of Revolution Jewelry Works. We'll talk to Jennifer here in a few and find out what the rest of the week entails. The party is the big party tomorrow, the bash, the actual bash. They've been doing something special every day this week. Today it's half off all in-stock natural and lab-grown diamonds, which is a sweet deal. So come on by and get yourself some of that. They got food trucks all this week. We got the Williams Soul Food Truck here today. We posted up their menu and everything on our Instagram and Facebook if you want to cruise through that and see what you're in for lunch. But, man, it smells delicious. More trucks out here for the party tomorrow as well. So come on by. We're going to be live until 2 o'clock. The sale, though, all day today. And like I said, the big party tomorrow for their official 13th anniversary bash. Can't congratulate them enough. I remember when Jennifer rolled in 13 years ago on the air and talked about opening a jewelry store. I was like, I never heard of anyone who opens a jewelry store. And she did it, and they've done very well. So come on by for the party. Lunch and freebies, spin the wheel. It's live on the streets. It's Stetson Hills and Powers. If you're unfamiliar, what would this be? The northeast corner of Stetson Hills and Powers. Just follow the smell of the Williams Soul Food. You'll find us. You'll find us. And the Black Dog's parked out front as well. If you see the Black Dog, you've gone too far. Do a circle around. So that's it. Rev Jewelry Works 13th anniversary today with 94.3 Kilo.
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0: 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I want to thank Hannah for picking today's double shot. We're starting out with... No, I'm sorry, it's Casey. Casey picked today's double shot. We're starting out with Machine Head and Darkness right here on Kilo. Sorry, I'm having a technical difficulty. There we go. Here it is on Kilo.

0: The Rock Station 94.3 Kilo's Rock Lunch. Today's double shot, picked by Kilo Rocker Casey and Machine Head Darkness Within. And then a song that always reminds me when I first started here at Kilo. It's Parkway Drive with Glitch on Kilo.
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1: Oh, it is. It's a sparkle city right here. 13 years I have Jennifer Forrest. She's the lady behind the madness I mentioned earlier. When I first met you 13 years ago, it's like I've never met anyone who opens a jewelry store. I always like, jewelry stores are just there. Now look at you. Look at you now, Jen.
2: I know. Yeah, I'm that crazy girl with a dream. And my husband was like, sure, just take my retirement and see what happens.
1: Hey, the gamble paid off. 13 years. You're talking your commercial hot. It's unlucky. It's not always unlucky. 13 is considered lucky. Like Judaism, when you turn 13, you're a man. Tons of great athletes have taken number 13 because they want to, I guess, taunt the number. But it's been a great 13 years run, haven't it?
2: It has been fantastic. And there's nothing I would change. It's really, we've got the best clients. We've got the best team. I'm very blessed.
1: All right, so we're going to talk next hour. I'm going to give you an hour to kind of think about it. The one piece of jewelry you're most proud about leaving this building here.
2: Ooh.
1: At Stetson Hills and Powers. Think
2: okay.
1: about it.
2: Okay.
1: I don't want to put you on the spot with something that because you 13 years, you've done a lot of stuff.
2: Yeah, we have.
1: So we got the wheel. You can spin that Metallica Mastodon in this moment for MASH's to-do. Megadeth, we got Elish tickets. We have tattoos, $100 from Rocky Mountain Tattoo Emporium. I want to give a shout-out to Citizen Mike, who sold by earlier. Won himself some Metallica. He's been rocking tequila since 1984. Got the food truck. You guys devour some of the Williams Soul Food today. I saw him bringing a couple bags in.
2: Yeah, this is, I think, their third year out here with us, and it is always amazing.
1: What's the go-to?
2: I love the crawfish cornbread.
1: Oh, man.
2: Oh, it's what? Like, yeah. It's a meal in itself. You don't need anything else with it.
1: Smells great, and they're going to be here through the entire broadcast here. So if you're looking for lunch, we got you. And then tomorrow's the big party, right? What time are we getting that going?
2: Party is all day long, 9 a.m. to 4 p.m.
1: Nice. So more food trucks. We'll talk more about that next time. And like I said, the most proud jewel that you've spun out of Revolution Jewelry Works.
2: Yeah,
1: next hour. Tell us that one, all right?
2: I'll have something in mind.
1: Hold on a second. I'm going to...
2: I mean, the crown was cool, and we've done some bondage collars and stuff like that, but... Yeah, no, there's a piece.
1: Hey,
2: that
1: hey, hey, hey, on the audience, mate. I told you to keep that between you and me.
2: Hey, now.
1: So, there you go. Happy 13th anniversary, Revolution Jewelry Works. Again, northeast corner of Stetson Hills and Powers. It's online, rjw.rocks, which is just a cool URL right there. And we're partying till 2. Come on by and get some of this live with Revolution Jewelry. And 94.3 Kilo.
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1: Yeah, beautiful day here at Stetson Hills and Powers. We're at Revolution Jewelry, helping them celebrate 13 years. 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They got food from the Williams Soul Food Truck here as well. What are you waiting for? Come on by. We're here till 2. Come on by, spin the wheel, win some swag, and rock on. Let's pound this parking lot, man. Five-Finger Death Punch. They rock here at Kilo.

Yeah! 94.3 Kilo Rocks with AC/DC Dirty Deeds. Done dirt cheap. Back before that, new rock from Five Finger Death Punch with Eye of the Storm. It is Ticket Window Friday. Got your chance to score a pair of tickets to see The Warning at the Fillmore in April. Sid Black got another chance for you to win today. Let's keep your Friday rocking with The Warning. It's Sick on Kilo.

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We are going to be checking back in with Ross Ford out at Revolution Jewelry Works out of Stetson Hills and Powers here shortly. Go on out. Stop by. Say hi. From his brand new solo album, From the Dark, headed our way, October 23rd. It's new rock from Tony Iommi with World Alone on Kilo.

0: 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Well, let's check in with Ross Ford out of Revolution Joy, where it's celebrating their lucky 13.
1: It's Stacks in the Hills and Powers. You can see the Black Dog out front. By the way, just got detailed. J9's luxury detailing. Polished up real nice. I think it drives better, too. Isn't that funny how it works? When you get a clean car, it seems to drive better.
0: So does.
1: So check that out and check it out here. We got the Kilo Concert Box for Breaking Benjamin. Still got some CDs to win. And, man, a lot of cool folks rolling by. Long-timers, Citizen Steven has been rocking forever. Came by and took us a bunch of these pictures from back in the day. That was cool. Cletus, you won't go anywhere on the east side without that guy. So it's the northeast corner of Stetson Hills and Powers. The 13th anniversary is underway. They're open until 6 tonight, and that's when the 50% off all in-stock natural and lab-grown diamonds will come to an official halt. So that's today, plus food. Williams Soul Food still pumping out the product here to our right. And then it gets bigger tomorrow. That's the official 13th anniversary. It kicks off when they open the doors here at 9 a.m. tomorrow till 4 p.m. Tons of deals. And if you haven't visited Revolution Jewelry Works, it's more of a collective. They have a bunch of different artists, and they have little, you know, information sheets about the folks who made some of this amazing jewelry here in the store. So it's a story behind some beautiful, beautiful jewelry. And we're going to hear from Jen Farnes, who started this thing 13 years ago, and we asked her what's her favorite piece of jewelry they've sent out here. And she talked one time on the air about she made a crown for a couple who didn't want traditional wedding rings, and then she just dropped this one a few months ago, bondage collars. They've done that. They can do custom bondage collars.
0: Wow.
1: Well, you want to be walked around like a dog in your diamond bondage collar? They can help. That's wild. Oh, Colorado Springs. You kill me, man. So, we are live for another little less than a half hour until 2 o'clock. So, come on by for the concert box. Spin the wheel for what we got left in the Kilo prize pit. And we'll learn from Jen what her proudest piece is coming up next. So, again, until 6 tonight for the Diamonds half off. And then tomorrow, starting bright and early, 9 a.m. to 4, the big anniversary party, 13 years with Revolution Jewelry Works. Nice job. And we're rocking here with 94.3 Kilo.
0: Breakfast when it's almost midnight? 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

0: 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Congratulations to Kilo Rocker Deb. 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Big giveaway is tomorrow at Mother Muff's. Got brand new rock from Slipknot just dropped last week. It's Arsenal on Kilo.
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3: 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And every counter space that has artists' jewelry, they have a little snippet about who the artist is and how they kind of got inspired. It's pretty cool.
1: Yeah.
3: Perfect, for sure.
1: I didn't grow up in the business, so I didn't know what the rules were, so I made my own. And a lot of it is just, I remember going to, like, the family jeweler when I was growing up. And it's like, well, this is where you get your little birthday presents or whatever. And that's what I wanted to start with Revolution. I really wanted to make something that we're building memories with people as they're getting engaged, having kids. We're going to be here when their kids are getting engaged. And that's what I want. But I want to... I love handmade jewelry and I love art.
3: Kind of like build a family, one diamond at a time, huh?
1: Correct, sir.
3: All right, so the deal's here today. It's Friday. We've been celebrating 13 years all week. Today is the half-off all-in-stock natural and lab-grown diamonds. That goes till 6 o'clock tonight. Tomorrow's the official big party starting crack of dawn, man. 9 o'clock till 4 o'clock tomorrow. What can we expect for tomorrow's big party?
1: Tomorrow's big party, we're buying lunch for everybody. We've got 13 diamonds we're giving away. It's the last day of the sale, so yeah, it's $300 off a new custom design. It's 25% off any repairs. It's 50% off any of our rescue jewelry. So it's
3: the last day of the week.
1: It is. It's the biggest day of the sale, and it's the last day of the sale this year. We only do it once a year.
3: So you've heard us talking about all this week. You couldn't make it today. Do it tomorrow. Food truck's here as well, and they're picking up the tab. Now, the big question, and I guess the proudest piece you guys have shipped out of Revolution Jewelry Works was the crowns. You talked about a couple wanted something different. You made them his and her crowns for their wedding, which I'm sure they take to the Renaissance Festival.
1: Oh, yeah. Yeah, that was a few years ago.
3: But you said there's something else in there that's really you're most proud about 13 years with Revolution Jewelry Works. What is it?
1: Yeah, so we had a client who had an heirloom ring that she wanted to give to her niece, who was 9 years old. And it had this big purple kind of beaten up looking marble in it. And she just wanted to make sure that it was something that could be sized to fit a 9-year-old. And I took it into my microscope and I took a look at it and I said, oh, this is something really special. And so
3: she had
1: no
3: idea what she had.
1: She had no idea. And it turns out that it was a natural color changing Sri Lankan sapphire and no heat treatment or anything like that. But the cut on it was garbage and it was beaten up. So we did a recut, and then because I did a custom cut, she got to name the cut, so now it's a registered facet design, and then we recreated the ring, and what she thought was maybe worth a couple $100s is actually worth about $42,000.
3: Wow.
2: Whoa.
3: That is amazing.
1: And it was beautiful.
3: People probably don't know what they have, so if you do have some jewelry, bring it up where you buy. I mean, you repurpose it if you'd like. Just get it evaluated, and you guys buy gold too, right?
1: Yeah, we buy scrap. You can use it as cash towards starting something new.
3: Very nice. Well, happy 13th anniversary.
1: Thanks.
3: Mad props. Like I said, when I first met, I was like, I've never heard this before, but this worked out very well.
1: I like breaking rules.
3: Yeah, so online, rjw.rocks. It's Stetson Hills and Powers. And again, the big party wraps things up for 13 years tomorrow, starting at 9 o'clock. And that's a wrap from Rep Jewelry. It's 94.3. Kilo.
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0: 94.3 Kilo Rocks with Rage Against the Machine and Testify. 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

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It is a 21 and up show, a night built for fans who crave the pit, the riff, the breakdowns, and the chaos that are tired of waiting for the next tour to hit their city. 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

0: 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Brad Wilk from Rage Against the Machine. Dave Mustaine from Megadeth. And Clown from Slipknot. 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It's completely commercial-free. Tonight, starting at 10 p.m. Right over the Kilo airwaves. 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

0: The Rock Station 94.3 Kilo, new rock from Dead Poets Society with Cold. My name is Lisa. That is my time today. See you guys out at Mother Muffs tomorrow for the Aftershock Flyaway Giveaway. Got a few more chances to get qualified still today, so make sure you are listening for that cue to call. Sid Black is up next on Kilo.
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2: Hey there, Fox 21 Storm Team. Meteorologist Nick Tipple here, and happy Friday. We've made it to the end of the week, and by the time we get to this afternoon, it'll look very similar to the last couple of days. We'll get temperatures up into the upper 70s in the Pikes Peak region, if not the low 80s. And if you're traveling south to Pueblo, into the mid to upper 80s. Does come with a chance for some showers and storms. Coverage very limited along the interstate, more so into the mountain and higher terrain communities. Should be good to go for Friday night football tonight, and then overnight temperatures as we head into Saturday morning should be into the upper 50.
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Welcome to a Ticket Window Friday here today. Tickets in for The Warning. Their Fillmore show booked for next year, 2027. Details to come at his new rock and Kerosene right here at Kilo. I know you-

Metallica, they announced a whole run of shows in 2027. Closest to us would be Salt Lake City, Utah. Hey, we're your concert authority, 94.3 Kilo. We're known to get you to Metallica, right? Details on that probably to come. But they grabbed Avatar. Talk about a spot well-earned. The guys of Avatar. And Metallica, they pick who they want to open up for them. I mean, this just isn't a thing where financially makes sense or someone told them they should take this band on the road. No. I have heard it directly from Avatar's management. Papa Head himself said, I want Avatar on this run. Well done, gents. One of the hardest working bands, hands down, is Avatar. That pays off a little bit next year for him. It's Crying Fire at Kilo.

0: 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That will be an early 2027 run for Metallica. They're foregoing the park it in a state for two nights, no repeat weekend. They're just going to show up one night off, park their stage, 50-yard line of stadiums near you, as Metallica does. Closest to us would be, I think it's Salt Lake, but we'll worry about that as we head into next year. Another opportunity maybe headed your way to go see Metallica yet again, along with Avatar and Limp Bizkit. Latest there from Avatar and Crying Fire. Welcome to a Friday. Freeing Friday at that. If you haven't already, check out Rocky Mountain Tattoo Emporium. They're with us every Friday of September. They opened up a second location here this year. They've been in business for 8 years, founded in Breckenridge. 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We'll get you set up courtesy of Rocky Mountain Tattoo Emporium. Is there with us every Friday in September for Freeing Fridays. Aftershock, we're down to it. We got to do this. Every hour for me, that cuter call. We'll get you in for tomorrow. Mother Muffs will be live 1 till 3, checked in by 2 o'clock if you are qualified for airfare hotel tickets. Sacramento, October 1st through the 4th. The Pretty Reckless, Limp Bizkit, Seven Dust, Wolf Mother, Killswitch Engage, headlined by Tool. A bunch of your favorite Kilo bands will be in Sacramento, October 1st through the 4th. And, Sacramento is not here. So, we will get you there. That giveaway tomorrow, 1 till 3, checked in by 2. One Kilo Rocker will walk out by 3 o'clock with airfare hotel tickets for the 2026 Aftershock Flyaway along with the Epic Remedy. So, with that being said, the next cue to call headed your way here next, right here at Kilo.
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0: Incubus, pardon me, cue to call Aftershock just before it. Look to get you to Sacramento, California. Hey, Kilo, who's this?
1: Michelle.
0: Hi, Michelle. Why have we waited to the very last minute to get qualified?
1: Well, actually, I've already qualified once, and I just thought I'd do it again.
0: You mean to tell me you already have a qualification in?
1: Yeah.
0: And you're taking another qualification away from someone who is going to potentially wait to the very last minute to get one?
1: Yeah, screw those guys.
0: Do you want to answer the next person and then let them know how kind you are?
1: No.
0: No, let's do this. Can we do this, Michelle, please? Yeah, let's do this. We're doing this. I don't care. We're doing this. Hey, Kilo, who's this?
2: All right.
0: Hey, Kilo, who's this?
3: Terry Novak.
0: Hey, Terry, real quick, say hi to Michelle.
2: Hi.
3: Hi, Michelle.
0: So, Terry, Michelle already had a qualification in, but she decided she just wanted to try again, you know, test her luck, if you will. And then I was like, but you understand, you're taking a qualification from somebody, Terry, who is waited to the last minute to get qualified. So, Terry, why'd you wait to the last minute to get qualified?
3: Because you wouldn't answer the
0: phone. Oh, it always comes back to us not answering the phone. Well, Terry, we took care of it. Well done. Thank Michelle.
3: Hey, Michelle, can I take you to dinner tonight?
0: Hey, slow your roll, Terry. Slow your roll. Terry, you're in, man. We'll see you tomorrow with Mother Muffs live. 1 till 3. Got to be checked in by 2 o'clock. Deal?
3: Sounds good.
0: Well done, Terry. More qualifications for Aftershock to come. Corn, reward the scars at Kilo. Go!

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1: 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And one more grab of tickets, Joe Coy. Bubba Memorial Hall coming up March of next year. Let's get out, look at traffic, Kilo Traffic Center.
2: We've got a crash at Barnes and Peterson Roads. Has north and eastbound roads closed through there. No time limit set as to when they're going to get that cleared. We've also got a crash Dublin Boulevard eastbound at Union Boulevard. And we've got some slow traffic already northbound I-25 between Bijou and Garden of God. 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I'm Leslie Scott with traffic on the Rock Station 94th.
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1: 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Caller 420 all this week. Joe Coy, Pueblo Memorial Hall stop coming up March 27th of 2027. Ticket's yours. Caller 420 right now on that rock line. 420 Fix feature here today. David Cross. Kilos 420 Fix.
2: I recently attended a pro-drug rally in my basement. And... It was good. I learned a lot. okay, you should be able to get high, but obviously with some restrictions. You know, I'm not stupid. I think, you know, responsibly you should be able to, you know, not everybody should be able to get high whenever they want all the time. I mean, there are obvious times when you don't want people getting high, you know. I wouldn't want my surgeon getting high, you know, before he operated on me. That's an example of when it's bad. There you go. You know, if I'm laying there on the gurney before an operation, the last thing I want to hear before I go under is... Nurse! Give me one of those, pointy... Yeah. Okay. Hey, how are you? Okay, now refresh my memory. We're doing what here again? No shit. Yeah. Wow, this is good weed. You know, yeah, that would be bad. But if I want to go home and get high and watch TV and then go to sleep, why can't I do that? You know? What is the worst that's going to happen? I'm going to have some sort of accident dialing out for Pizza Hut? I mean, what? No. It's okay. I should be able to do that without having to go to jail and being raped for a year. You know, I think that's a bit harsh of a penalty, I think, for that. You know, because when you're being slammed by some huge 400-pound guy, that's when you're going to need to get high.
0: Kilos 420 Fix.

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1: Well, we've been looking at quite the wet commute this afternoon. We've also got a crash, Academy Boulevard northbound at Fountain Boulevard, which is slowing traffic back to Academy Park Loop. And northbound I-25, really seeing that slow as well between Bijou and Garden of the Gods. 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

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The warning announced they'll be at the Fillmore coming up. First of 2027. Hard to sit here and talk about April 28th of 2027. But the warning, Fillmore, they'll be there. 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Text over warning, 719-633-KILO. I'll give you a couple minutes to do so, and obviously I'll follow back through with you via text line if you are a winner for the tickets on this Ticket Window Friday. 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Text that over, 719-633-KILO. Best of luck to you on a Ticket Window Friday. Nickelback, Rattle the Cage. It's right here at Kilo.

0: Nickelback, Rattle the Cage. Of course, that track featuring John 5. Ticket Window Friday. Don't forget, text over warning to the text line, 719-633-KILO. I'll pick a winner here in a little bit. I'll give you some time, and I'll text you back, let you know if you are the one. Ben Schwimmer, caught up day in sports next. 5 o'clock road rage from there. Let's get out, look at traffic, Kilo Traffic Center.
1: We've still got the crash at Barnes and Peterson Roads. This has north and eastbound roads completely blocked. Academy Boulevard, northbound at Fountain Boulevard. We've got a crash there, backing traffic through Academy Park Loop. And we've got slow traffic still, northbound I-25 between Bijou and Garden of the Gods. Expect some wet roads as well. This traffic report is sponsored by Lowe's. 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I'm Leslie Scott with traffic on the Rock Station 94.3 Kilo.
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4: Hey there, Fox 21 Storm Team meteorologist Nick Tipple here, and happy Friday. We've made it to the end of the week, and by the time we get to this afternoon, it'll look very similar to the last couple of days. We'll get temperatures up into the upper 70s in the Pikes Peak region, if not the low 80s. And if you're traveling south to Pueblo, into the mid to upper 80s. Does come with a chance for some showers and storms. Coverage very limited along the interstate, more so into the mountain and higher terrain communities. Should be good to go for Friday night football tonight, and then overnight temperatures as we head into Saturday morning should be into the upper 50.
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0: Time we've caught up. Top talking sports. It is Kilo's bench warmer. Let's take a peek. Football slate in our great state of Colorado here this weekend. Air Force Falcons, of course. They'll be back at it the 26th at Nevada. After their back-to-back home games to open the season, got a split at those. A win against Duquesne, and then, of course, that loss to North Dakota State. So Air Force Falcons on a bye. We'll be back on the road next weekend. Colorado State, they got quite the test tomorrow against number 11 BYU. There'll be a 5:30 kickoff tomorrow on CBS. And CU Buffs tomorrow as well at Northwestern with a 5:30 kickoff on Fox. Your Denver Broncos look for a rebound from that Monday nighter. Rough. It's all right, week one. All right, dust it off. Get back to it, right? Get back to it with a home opener against one of the hottest teams in the AFC. It's all right. Got this. As the Jacksonville Jaguars going to be a mile high on Sunday. There'll be a 2:05 kickoff on CBS. The Rockies, they're back at it from Coors Field as well. They start up a 3-game run with the Mariners here tonight. 6:10 first pitch. And they'll do it. Your bench warmer. 5 o'clock road rage for Friday. That starts now.
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1: 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I got more passes in. Linkin Park on Shatter. Those movie screenings headed your way September 30th and October 3rd. We'll take care of those just after 5:30. And, of course, free ink on a freeing Friday. Rocky Mountain Tattoo Emporium headed your way. I'll get that gift card to you just after 5:30 as well. Five random facts for a Friday next. 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
1: Well, the good news is they've cleared the crash Peterson Road northbound between Cold Springs Drive and Barnes Road, and Barnes Road eastbound between Peterson and Weaver Drive cleared. We do have a crash Verde Drive westbound at South Academy Boulevard. We've also have been seeing some rain slowing things down northbound I-25 between Bijou and Garden of the God. 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Banking for everyone. I'm Leslie Scott with traffic on the Rock Station 94.3 Kilo.

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Any more details as well. But Revolution Jewelry Works bringing the 5 o'clock road rage all this week. I got more movie passes. Linkin Park, this documentary, going to be hitting theaters September 30th, and I saw some October 3rd dates as well. But I got some passes in for Unshatter, this upcoming documentary, plus Free Ink, Free Ink Friday. Rocky Mountain Tattoo Emporium, $100 from them. I'll get to that just after 5:30. Just do this, though. It's a Friday, 5 o'clock, Road Rage. Name here? Sid Black. It is that time. You're five. Random facts. Number five. Five random facts here tonight. The largest book in the Library of Congress is 5 feet by 7 feet. What the what? It's a big nerd. it features photos of Bhutan. Bhutan? A country in Asia between India and China. It's going to take some muscle to hold a book that's 5 feet by 7 feet, right? Number four, five random facts tonight. Approximately 80% of NFL players go broke within 3 to 5 years of retirement. Damn. I mean, isn't the average NFL career not even that long anyways? Don't they say if you really you make it through your first season and get to the second season, you've kind of made it? It's a burn and turn industry, the old NFL. And oh man, the horror stories. Like, what did I just stumbled on today? Antonio Brown? You were like, hey, yeah, that receiver that was so good for the Steelers and then Tampa Bay and played with the Patriots for a little bit. Don't go looking what he's doing now. The dude is a dumpster fire. Ugh. Number three, five random facts for this Friday, 5 o'clock road rage. When Mount Everest's first measurement came out to a suspiciously perfect 29,000 feet, surveyors reported it as 29,002 feet. To make sure that the public knew it was a real calculation and not just an estimate. What are we doing here? And why only two? Especially if you're taking credit for surveying that thing, man. How much larger? Two will do. Number two, five random facts tonight. In 1991, a Nigerian prophet felt inspired by the story of Daniel in the Bible and decided to recreate the story. He entered a lion's enclosure at a zoo, believing in divine protection. Uh-oh. He was in fact completely devoured by lions. Should have seen that coming. You know what doesn't give a crap about the story of Daniel in the Bible? Lions. Number one, five random facts here tonight. If something bites you and you die, it's venomous. If you bite something and you die, it's poisonous. I thought we already figured this out. Not a test I'm willing to sign myself up for, by the way. Just let this thing bite me real quick. Oh, crap. I'm just going to take a bite out of this thing real quick, see if it's poisonous. Oh, crap. And here I did thinking my job in radio is dangerous. You don't want to be bite taste tester guy. That's for sure. Go forth the world a little bit smarter. Five random facts. Friday, 5 o'clock road rage. Right here at Kilo.

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Revolution Jewelry Works, big old bash going on tomorrow. Of course, they've been at it all week as part of their Lucky 13 anniversary celebration. 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I'm sure they're going to ramp that up tomorrow as well as 50% off all in-stock natural and lab-grown diamonds tomorrow as part of their anniversary bash. 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We'll take care of those, plus $100 free ink, free ink Friday. Headed your way here next at the New Rock from Mastodon. They'll be rolling through the Fillmore in October behind their latest record, Marrow Deep. It is New Rock Snakes for Dinner right here at Kilo.

0: John Baisley, a Baroness, has recently joined Mastodon. Mainly just because he can cover Brent Hines' vocal parts. Is my assumption. So that means, potentially, October stop at the Fillmore Colony of Birchman happening.
1: Hell yeah.
0: And that is, I mean, amongst many other things, one of the biggest hiccups with the passing of Brent Hines would be a vocal cover. Someone's going to cover those vocals. I don't think any other guys they brought in really did. It's just such a unique, he had such a unique voice. They all do. Really very much a band that set themselves apart because it was just the four of them. So that'll be cool to see. Baroness frontman joining Mastodon and on the road for the fall time run. Of course, latest there, Snakes for Dinner. Coming off Marrow Deep, record available now from Mastodon. Revolution Jewelry Works bringing the 5 o'clock road rage this week. They got a big lucky 13th anniversary celebration going on now. Their big bash tomorrow. Stetson Hills and Powers. RJW.rocks. Take a peek at everything they had going on this week and leading into tomorrow. Tickets in for Linkin Park on Shatter. $100. Free ink. Free ink Friday. Rocky Mountain Tattoo Emporium. That yours. Caller 11 right now on that rock line.
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3: 5 o'clock road rage traffic.
4: 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We have had quite a few accidents that have all been cleared right now. Traffic's moving along pretty well. The problem child has really been northbound I-25 between Bijou and Garden of the Gods. We are still seeing that pretty heavy, slow, and stop and go. 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

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One Assassination Under God, latest record. 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
1: 5 o'clock, Road Rage Traffic.

0: I-25 approaching Northgate Boulevard. We've got that accident cleared for slowdowns back through Baptist Road. 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I'm Leslie Scott with traffic on the Rock Station 94.3 Kilo.
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